Sylvan Esso on the current, that one called Kick, Jump, Twist, wound up on the What Now album. And Sylvan Esso with the new record, Ow Infinity, out now, and they'll be returning to town playing at First Avenue in October. They found themselves in the news this week as they begrudgingly announced that they are returning their music to the streaming service Spotify, and they had some wry commentary on the financial necessities behind the decision to do so, and the complicated complications therein. But the good news is you get to hear Sylvan Esso right now on the current. That's one of the fun things about this being a radio station. I'm Mac Wilson, thrilled as always to be here on this Wednesday night. I say always here. Well, I mean, I'm always thrilled, but last night went to the Casey Musgrave show. That was fantastic, and you can see some terrific photos over at The Current's Instagram channel, at The Current. Music ahead from Rodrigo y Gabriela, one from Leve and the Matter of Time release, and Helado Tropical, the new collaboration between Reina Tropical and Helado Negro. It's Tocando on The Current.

0: And if you want to hear it early, you can, because it's going to be played in full Thursday night at 9 during the Currents On Air listening party.
1: Still, I wish someone had been there at the time.
0: Tune in. I think it's a great album. Lots of good songs, good sounds, good vibes. Totally worth staying in for a night to listen to it. Thursday night at 9, we'll hang out, we'll listen to the gem together on The Current.

Death Cab for Cutie, that one called Riptides from the new record I Built You a Tower. It's on the current alongside Leve and Lover Girl. Sunvolt back to their iconic debut release Trace and Tear-Stained Eye, and Helado Tropical with Tocando. It's about 20 minutes after 7 o'clock, and support comes from Mars and Power, a St. Paul-based investment firm for over 90 years, providing investment management services, mutual funds, ETF, and venture capital. 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UB40 performs at the Palace Theater coming up on the 9th of October. 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They're playing at the Fitzgerald Theater in November. Their newest is Our Home on The Current.

Cage the Elephant on the Current. That's called Beaches in Tennessee with Neil Young, one of the cuts from Tonight's the Night and Lookout Joe. Cannons and Starlight and Rodrigo y Gabriela, their newest is Our Home. On this Wednesday night, I'm Mac Wilson. Nice as always to have you listening in, where support comes from Swedish Motors, providing Volvo service and repair, including air conditioning service, alignment, and tire replacement, located in Hopkins and serving Volvo owners throughout the Twin Cities. 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Straight ahead, the Specials with their take on a standard as it's peppered across their catalog. The newest from Billy Strings and Biba Doobie from the newest record Pylon. And Mike D, formerly of the Beastie Boys, has a new solo album called Thank You that he's out on the road doing various promo for. And it came up on the Instagram Reels saying that Mike D reunites with ex-Beastie Boy bandmate. I'm like, okay, if it was Ad Rock, we'd have heard about it. Probably, but you dive into it a little bit more. Money Mark and Mixmaster Mike, longtime collaborators with Beastie Boys, joined him on stage in L.A. to play So What You Want. It's Mike D, the newest Make It Stop on the Current.

Billy Strings, that one called Burn the Other End from the new record So Much for Goodbyes. Joseph, when they were still a trio, they're now down to two. It's Fireworks from their record The Sun, and The Specials with their take on the 1940s standard Enjoy Yourself. Listening to that one and trying to place where I've heard it in some place, then I remembered we did a full rewatch of the TV show House, where the Louis Prima version plays in the final episode. Spoiler alert. And Mike D, Make It Stop from his new solo album, Thank You. 10 minutes before 8 o'clock at 64 degrees in St. Paul, lows in the lower 50s, and then maybe some rain in the morning and afternoon on Thursday. Mostly cloudy and highs in the upper 60s then on Friday. Tomorrow is the Currents happy hour out at... let me make sure I get this, Insight Brewing in Minneapolis. It's just off 280, and it's a free event, open to everyone. Starts at 4 o'clock with a DJ set, and then MT Jones doing a set at 6. That is the Currents happy hour at Insight Brewing, happening tomorrow afternoon. This is new music from Biba Doobie and the Pylon album. It's Sun Has Set on the Current.

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0: Nirvana on the current from the MTV Unplugged in New York, that live version of All Apologies. So I went to see Weezer on Sunday night. This is going somewhere, I promise. So I ran into an old high school classmate who was cohorts on the swim team back in the day, and we talked about the shared memories. That was the sort of vibe that Weezer was going for by putting on that sort of show. You know, you run into half a dozen people that you know, and then you share memories of the past. But yeah, we were talking about high school and how there was a steady rotation of CDs that was playing, and MTV Unplugged in New York was one of those, to the point where when I actually sat down and listened to that record for the first time, you know the whole thing because you've been listening to it on repeat for weeks on end. So I had to drop in some Nirvana on this Wednesday night. Also, Palmyra in the set, listened to Green Day and Amy, the closing tune to their Dose album, and Beba Doobie with Sun Has Set. It's 4 minutes after 8 o'clock on this Wednesday night. I'm Mac Wilson. The newest from Erykah Badu, collaborating with The Alchemist on the new record Before the World Blows. This is Witch Doctor on the current.
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0: Start your day with The Current, weekday mornings from 5 to 10. 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When I say Liverpool, England, what band do you think of first? Well, if you answered The Beatles, you are correct. But The Beatles were heavily influenced by R&B, soul, and rock and roll from America. And Thursday at 8:30, get to know Liverpool soul singer M.T. 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

Charlie XCX on the current in Spring Summer 26 from the newest music fashion film. A nice throwback from Of Montreal makes me want to go get a steak. It's Wraith Pinned to the Mist in Other Games, and Erykah Badu with The Alchemist. Their newest is Witch Doctor from the collaborative album Before the World Blows. 19 minutes after 8 o'clock, and support comes from the University of Minnesota, where healthy people, healthy animals, and healthy plants lead to a healthier future for all of us. 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The Current presents Katie Pruitt at Amsterdam Bar and Hall on October 9th. You can enter for your chance to win a pair of tickets to this show and others at thecurrent.org/giveaways. Still to come, solo Jack White, Minnesota music later on from Dury, and another local cut from LaSalle. It's simply called OK on The Current.

Jack White on The Current God and the Broken Ribs, though one of the lyrics in that song makes me think, how has he gotten to this point in his career without writing a song called Penny Dreadful yet? Frozen Charlotte, the name of the new release, with a date at the Armory coming up in November. Elton Goon and Rakaya Sukadamam and the Motels, an ode to the end of summer, earlier this week, suddenly last summer. And new Minnesota music of LaSalle with OK. 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More info at stkate.edu/oshag. Minnesota music of Dury on the way, and a cut from an artist who would have turned 100 years old today. Fontaines, D.C., their new record is Dopamine Chamber, and this is Marianne on The Current.

Haven't been to one of the Currents happy hours yet? This is one of your last chances. Thursday afternoon, the Currents happy hour is at Inside Brewing from 4 to 7 with the performance from English neo-soul singer M.T. Jones. Drawing inspiration from 60s and 70s soul to modern R&B and jazz, his sound is simultaneously innovative and timeless. Jill Riley kicks off the hang with a DJ set at 4. Soak up the last bits of summer and enjoy your Thursday afternoon with live music at Insight Brewing. 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

Giant Steps from John Coltrane on the current. John Coltrane, born on this day in 1926, which would have made him 100 years old today. Giant Steps, the first record that he put out on Atlantic back in 1960. It's on the current. Wyclef Jean, an ode to the year 1994 with Rhapsody adding vocals on 1994 Boom Bap. Minnesota Music of Dury in This Movie Sucks, and Fontaine's DC, their newest is Marianne. 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Details are at artsmeander.com. 61 degrees in St. Paul, increasing clouds tonight, and then rain in the morning and afternoon tomorrow with highs in the lower 60s. Rain continuing into the evening, then mostly cloudy and highs in the upper 60s on Friday, and then suitably fall weather over the weekend. Rain and highs in the lower 60s on Saturday, mostly cloudy and highs in the upper 60s by Sunday. Minnesota music from Solid Gold lined up, some solo Haley Williams and Steve Lacy, a couple of days out from his show at the Armory. It is Oh Yeah on the current.

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0: Haley Williams on the current. That's Parachute from the solo release Ego Death at a Bachelorette Party from last year. Minnesota Music of Solid Gold and Get Over It, and began the set with Steve Lacy in the newest Oh Yeah. 4 minutes after 9 o'clock, I'm Mac Wilson. Later on, a tribute to Bruce Springsteen on his birthday, the return of Lake Street Dive, and great songs from Phoebe Bridgers' newest album. And I thought there was a little bit of a parallel between this new record from Charlie Parr. It's coming out in a few weeks, called Rooming House, and REM's record Fables of the Reconstruction, telling these surprisingly detailed stories and packing these details into these relatively compact songs. So you'll hear them back to back, beginning with Charlie Parr, the title tune to Rooming House on the current.
1: We met in the kitchen there,

Known for their impressive live shows, Bleachers Forever Tour is in town Saturday night at the Armory, and you can hear the anthemic, life-affirming pop rockers live on The Current. Hey, I wanna get better. Experience the unbridled joy of frontman and producer Jack Antonoff and the passionate energy of the six-piece band that comprises Bleachers as they tear through songs from vintage favorites to their latest album, Everyone for 10 Minutes. 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

Phoebe Bridgers, that one called I Can't Wait from the new record Lost Weekend, with some semi-uncredited vocals from Cameron Winter of the band Geese. Also listen to Bakar, Helen Back, REM's Driver 8, and Charlie Parr, the title tune to the upcoming album Rooming House, which will be out next month. I'm Mac Wilson. 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Back and the Ride Lonesome Tour stops at the Orpheum Theater on October 7th. You can enter for your chance to win a pair of tickets to this sold-out show and others at thecurrent.org/giveaways. Curtis Mayfield and the Impressions lined up. Also, the return of Lake Street Dive with a terrific new song. Meanwhile, Danielle Ponder, this is terrific as well. The New York-based musician from the upcoming Everything Has Changed, It's Sun and Moon on The Current.

Been enjoying the new song from Weezer lately, We Might As Well Be Strangers, featuring Carly Hartzman on co-lead vocals. And that's her original band, Wednesday, from the record Bleeds, a highlight of 2025, Elderberry Wine. With Jesse Wells and Won't You Come Out Tonight, Curtis Mayfield and the Impressions, This Is My Country, and Danielle Ponder with Sun and Moon. 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Lake Street Dive return with this new one, You're Never Around, on The Current.

Leon Bridges. The newest is called Light the Way from the Happiness Anytime album. On the Current with Dramarama's Haven't Got a Clue, and the newest from Bridget Calls Me Baby, Slumber Party. Lake Street Dive started their newest You're Never Around. On this Wednesday night, it's 60 degrees and clear in downtown St. Paul, lows in the 50s tonight, then a chance of rain in the morning, afternoon, and evening on Thursday, then mostly cloudy and highs in the upper 60s on Wednesday. So today, September 23rd, it's the 77th birthday for the legendary Bruce Springsteen. And what do you say about Bruce at this point? You could look to the record Born to Run. Maybe you heard the title tune earlier today, played not only for his birthday, but for the 9:30 coffee break, spotlighting great title tunes over the years. Bruce Springsteen, a very happy birthday, 77 today. Here's the closing cut to Born to Run. It's Jungle Land on the Current.

last night. And a magic rat drove his slick machine over the Jersey state line. 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

That's Back on the Current and Dear Life from one of my favorite fall albums, Colors, which came out back in 2017. I'm Mac Wilson. Well, Beck, Bjork, and Blur all in the mix. Hear one from the Womack Sisters' new album, a classic from Percy Sledge later on. And Bruce Hornsby has a new release called Indigo Park, enlisted the help of many musicians, including Ezra Koenig of Vampire Weekend and Bruce Hornsby and the Noisemakers, playing at the Uptown Theater in Minneapolis coming up this Saturday night. Bruce Hornsby and Ezra Koenig with Memory Palace on the Current.

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1: English singer Brian Ferry turns 81 on Saturday. We'll celebrate with extra tunes from both Brian and Roxy Music on this Teenage Kicks. 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
1: Johnny Blue Skies, you know him. He's the artist formerly known as Sturgill Simpson. He's been climbing the ranks in venue size. He's performing at Grand Casino Arena here in St. Paul on Sunday. We hear Johnny Blue Skies and a little Sturgill, too, on this US of A.
0: There's always something to discover. 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

Kalela on the current in Lincoln B, performing at the Varsity Theater on the 5th of October. Also listen to Blur and Barbaric, Bjork and her cover of It's Oh So Quiet from the iconic Post album, and Bruce Hornsby teaming up with Ezra from Vampire Weekend on Memory Palace, as Bruce Hornsby playing with his band The Noisemakers at the Uptown Theater coming up on Saturday night. Meanwhile, Buddy Guy celebrates his 90th birthday with a performance at the State Theater that'll be on October 8th. You can enter for your chance to win a pair of tickets to that show and others at thecurrent.org/giveaways. Still to come, an artist who will be playing at the Armory on Saturday night that you will get to hear live on The Current. Give you the details on that in a bit. The Womack Sisters here, the newest If I Let You on The

That's called We Should Talk from Bleachers on the Current from the new album Everyone for 10 Minutes, and maybe that's one that Jack and the crew will play at the Armory on Saturday night, and you get to hear the entire concert live on the Current. The entire headline set will be broadcast right here on the Current. 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We'll send you a push notification when Jack and the crew are about to take the stage. That's coming up this Saturday night. Percy Sledge, When a Man Loves a Woman, Somber, playing at Target Center, along with The Last Dinner Party on the 1st of November with Back to Friends and the Womack Sisters, their newest If I Let You. 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Meanwhile, tomorrow night on The Current, you get to hear the new Julia Jacklin album in full called The Gem. That'll be kicking off at 9 o'clock. The newest Get Away From Me, I Think I'll Love You Soon, from Julia Jacklin on The Current.

The Strokes on the current their newest Lonely in the Future from the Reality Awaits album. Fishbone skank into the beat with solo music of Bob Mould, Here We Go Crazy, and Julia Jacklin. Get Away From Me, I Think I'll Love You Soon, and the new record The Gem will be premiered in the current's on-air listening party coming up Thursday night at 9 o'clock. I'm Mac Wilson with songs ahead from Kendrick Lamar, The Smiths, some Kacey Musgraves, hot off her show at Target Center last night, and Rhiannon Giddens with Carolina Rain on The Current.

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Johnny Marr of the Smiths has gone on record saying that Metal Guru by T-Rex is one of his favorite songs of all time, and you can definitely hear just a little bit of influence in that one. Panic from the Smiths, it's on the current. Listen to Girl in Red and Too Much, The War on Drugs, and Eyes to the Wind, and Carolina Rain, the newest from Rhiannon Giddens, and the new album Hope is the Thing with Feathers. I'm Mac Wilson, your soundtrack until midnight, with songs ahead from Soccer Mommy, Kendrick Lamar, some Kacey Musgraves, who played last night at Target Center, and Remy Wolf from the upcoming album Mud. This is Bottle on the Current.

0: Start your day with The Current, weekday mornings from 5 to 10. It's morning radio for music lovers. When I say Liverpool, England, what band do you think of first? Well, if you answered The Beatles, you are correct. But The Beatles were heavily influenced by R&B, soul, and rock and roll from America. And Thursday at 8:30, get to know Liverpool soul singer M.T. 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

a highlight of the new album from Kacey Musgraves and one that she played at Target Center on Tuesday night. That's called Mexico Honey from the Middle of Nowhere album, On the Current, with Ray LaMontagne and Let It Be Me, Kendrick Lamar with TV Off, and Remy Wolf, the newest bottle from the upcoming album Mud. The Current presents an evening with They Might Be Giants at Fitzgerald Theater on October 4th. You can enter for your chance to win a pair of tickets to this sold-out show at thecurrent.org/giveaways. One from the Avalanche's upcoming album and some Soccer Mommy ahead of the performance later this fall at the Palace Theater along with Snail Mail. Blessing Jolie, this new one is Growing Pains on The Current.

0: from the upcoming album No Bad Memories, The Avalanches and Every Single Weekend. Soccer Mommy performing later this fall at the Palace Theater in downtown St. Paul, along with Brennan Wadle and Snail Mail. That one, Driver, from the Evergreen album. Listen to Supergrass and Moving and Blessing Jolie with Growing Pains. I'm Mac Wilson, here for a little while yet, enough time for one of the John Entwistle spotlights from The Who, The National collaborating with Bon Iver, and The Mountain Goats, their ode to the band Candlebox. On The Current.
1: 3 years on the local circuit, played twice at the county fair, and the second time Ben, our friend who worked the business, and said a guy from a label was there. There were two more like him at the next show, staring us down like hawks. And there was love in the air, and all the money was there, and we were going on tour with Candle

Haven't been to one of the Currents happy hours yet? This is one of your last chances. Thursday afternoon, the Currents happy hour is at Inside Brewing from 4 to 7 with the performance from English neo-soul singer M.T. Jones. I don't understand when life was going to school. Drawing inspiration from 60s and 70s soul to modern R&B and jazz, his sound is simultaneously innovative and timeless. Jill Riley kicks off the hang with a DJ set at 4. 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

Baby Rose and Better on the Current from the Journalism album. The National and Bon Iver on Weird Goodbyes. Originally put that one out as a standalone single, wound up on the Laugh Track album. The Who and Boris the Spider and the Mountain Goats with Candlebox. Mac Wilson signing off for the night, back in tomorrow at 7 o'clock. New Constellations, a song that took on a new life after going viral. This is Hot Blooded on the Current.

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It's the biggest hit from Portugal, the man on the current, and that is Feel It Still. Gannon here, checking in. We are past midnight, which means I get to hang out with you for the next 5 hours. Excited to be here. We got all sorts of good tunes on the way. Talking new tracks from Vince Staples, a local alt metal band. We'll hear some Georgia soul music, a little bit of Philly rock and roll, and some Irish punk rock. All of that's coming up on the current. And because we're past midnight, we have some huge album anniversaries to celebrate. Within the next hour and a half, three of the biggest, most acclaimed albums of the 90s came out today in music history, and we're going to hear from all three of them in the next hour and a half or so. We got kind of a cult classic rock record, one of the best-selling albums of all time, and a hip-hop classic. All of those coming up in the near future on The Current. But we'll start with some local music here. This is Wild Horses with Sunrise on the Absaroke.

Known for their impressive live shows, Bleachers Forever Tour is in town Saturday night at the Armory, and you can hear the anthemic, life-affirming pop rockers live on The Current. Hey, I wanna get better. Experience the unbridled joy of frontman and producer Jack Antonoff and the passionate energy of the six-piece band that comprises Bleachers as they tear through songs from vintage favorites to their latest album, Everyone for 10 Minutes. 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

You're listening to The Current. That is Prism by Bully, a track from back in 2020. Before that, you heard the Philly-born, Nashville-based artist Devin Gilfillian with Black Dog, Rabbit Hole. You also heard Sunrise on the Absaroke by Wild Horses and El Scorcho, that one from Weezer's Pinkerton, which turns 30 years old today. Happy anniversary to a cult classic in the Weezer catalog, an album that was not necessarily acclaimed at the time. In fact, it was actually pretty ribbed, named on several worst albums of the year list. But over the years, it has developed quite the following. A lot of early emo music in the 2000s is indebted to Weezer's Pinkerton. Bands like Jimmy Eat World cite it as one of their biggest influences. And there's just something about the writing with Rivers Cuomo on that one. It's so self-aware, so almost cringe-inducing that it's endearing at times on that record. He wrote most of the album while studying at Harvard, and it's truly a one-of-a-kind record. There's so many Weezer albums. There's actually now 20 after they just put out their gold album last month, but I think that one holds the most unique spot in their catalog. Very divisive among the fans, but a personal favorite of mine. So happy anniversary to Pinkerton, 30 years of that record from the 90s. There's actually another classic album from the 90s, two more that are celebrating anniversaries today. We'll hear both of those in the next hour on The Current. But in the meantime, we got new music here from a band out of Dublin. This is the Merry Wallopers, who just released their debut album, Paddy Whackery. And this thing sounds about as Irish as you can get. This is called Kit Kat Club, and it's on The Current.

On the Current. That is Vince Staples with a song dabbling in some punk rock textures on his new album, Crybaby. That one's called Blackberry Marmalade. Before that, you heard Think About Me by Fleetwood Mac. Catch These Fists, that's a banger from Wet Leg. And then Kit Kat Club, the new song from the Irish band, The Merry Wallopers. Coming up on The Current, we're going to celebrate an album anniversary for one of the great records of the 90s, an all-time hip-hop classic. But first, want to remind you that Beck's Ride Lonesome Tour is coming to the Orpheum Theater on October 7th. And you can enter for your chance to win a couple of tickets to that show, which is already sold out, by going to thecurrent.org/giveaways. Again, you can win some tickets to get into the sold-out Beck show coming to the Orpheum in a couple of weeks. thecurrent.org/giveaways. In the meantime, we got local music here from Buddy Blood. So every year, The Current puts out a poll to music lovers, music journalists, music fans, artists themselves. And this is our Minnesota Music Month Scouting Report poll. And everyone sends in the five artists they are most excited about, and we assemble a list of the artists that are getting the most buzz around town. And this next band, Buddy Blood, came back in April as the most responded artist. They got the number one spot on the Minnesota Music Month Scouting Report poll. So that means this is the band you gotta know. They're getting a lot of buzz around the state, and understandably so. Just dropped their new EP called Big House. That's where you're gonna find this track. It's called Wrong Things, and it's on The Current.

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0: Tune in. I think it's a great album. Lots of good songs, good sounds, good vibes. Totally worth staying in for a night to listen to it. Thursday night at 9, we'll hang out, we'll listen to the gem together on The Current.

New music from Georgia's Brother Wallace on The Current. That is You're the Man. Before that, we celebrate an anniversary for A Tribe Called Quest's absolute classic, The Low End Theory, released 35 years ago today. That was Bugging Out from that record. One of the most acclaimed rap albums of all time. One of my personal favorite rap records of all time. And my goodness, what a run Tribe was on. You had The People's Instinctive Travels, then you had The Low End Theory, and then Midnight Marauder. It's just an absolute tear in the early 90s, and it was quite the day, actually, today, back in 1991. 35 years ago, another pretty massive album came out, one of the best-selling rock records of all time, and we'll hear from that record in about an hour here on The Current. Before Tribe Called Quest, you heard Lucky Again by Licky Lee and Wrong Things from the local band Bunny Blood. And now we got some new music from Lizzie McAlpine, whose new album Angel is out now. And the new album actually has a song credit from Nick Drake, the legendary late folk musician, because Lizzie McAlpine said she accidentally wrote a song that sounded too similar to his song, One of These Things First. She's a big Nick Drake fan, but actually hadn't heard that song before. And then she was writing a track and she showed it to a friend and he was like, this sounds like Nick Drake. So she had been sitting on that song for a while, eventually got permission from his estate to put out that track. So that's on the new album, Angel. And if you like Nick Drake, you're going to love this new record. This one from it's called Ugly Things, and it's on The Current.

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Love and Rockets on the Current. That is no new tale to tell from back in 1987. I'm Gannon, hanging out with you in the middle of the night. We got all sorts of good stuff on the way. Not one, but two songs written by Kevin Morby coming up here. One of them performed by him, the other performed by a legendary vocalist. We'll also hear some new tunes from Death Cab for Cutie, local artist Humbird, Tao of Tao and the Get Down, Stay Down, and Mega Sound, the local supergroup. That's all coming up later in the hour. And I'm not going to bury the lead here. We are going to hear from one of the biggest albums in rock history, released today back in 1991. Got a track from that record later. But this one from Low Cut Connie. The Philly band just dropped a new album called Livin' in the USA. And they've described it as a protest album that also acknowledges that part of protesting is partying a little bit, and this is a party song. It's called Can't Be Wrong.

Blue Collar Jane. Now that's The Stripes on The Current. We also heard Punching the Flowers by Death Cab for Cutie. Can't Be Wrong by Low Cut Connie and Beautiful Strangers from Mavis Staples. That's a cover of a 10-year-old track from the great songwriter Kevin Morby, who said it was the honor of a lifetime to have Mavis cover one of his songs. We'll hear one of Kevin Morby's originals coming up soon on The Current. Also a throwback from one of his biggest influences, Tom Petty. But this one comes from Tao of Tao and the Get Down, Stay Down. The new album Show Me is produced by none other than Tune Yards. The great Canadian duo produced the entire new record. They feature properly on this next song, which also features the Linda Lindas. This is Sick of the Times on The Current.

Back-to-back tracks on The Current from artists that I would consider among the greatest songwriters of their generation. In terms of pure lyricism and storytelling, it doesn't get much better than Jason Isbell and Kevin Morby, who you just heard back-to-back. That's Isbell on the 400 unit with Death Wish on The Current, and then 100,000 from Kevin Morby's new album, Little Wide Open. One of the big influences on the new Kevin Morby record is, of course, the great Tom Petty, who you heard before that with I Need to Know back in 1978. Then we heard Tao, Toon Yards, and the Linda Lindas teaming up for the new song called Sick of the Times. If you were loving the folk rock vibes of those last two tracks, well, I gotta let you know. The Current is presenting Katie Prewitt at Amsterdam Bar and Hall coming up on October 9th. And you can enter for your chance to win a couple of tickets to that show by going to thecurrent.org/giveaways. Coming up on The Current, we're going to celebrate an album anniversary for one of the biggest albums of all time, released today back in 1991. We'll also hear from a couple of great pop musicians who just put out a new song together. We'll hear songs separately from each of them coming up a little later in this set. But first, we got some new music here from Megasound. If you haven't heard about Megasound yet, well, this is the new local supergroup sort of taking the scene by storm. It's Kerry Alexander and Chris Hoge of Bad Bad Hats, alongside the LA band called Party Nails. This one from their new self-titled album is called Lemon Peel, and it's on The Current.

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space where movement

feels like it's been a long time coming, and maybe a little bit overdue, but those last two pop artists are finally on a song together. That is Madonna with One Step Away on The Current, and you heard Apple by Charlie XCX, two generations of artists who are willing to push the pop boundaries a little bit and make music color a little outside the lines when it comes to radio pop music, and those two just released a new song a couple hours ago called The Danceteria After Hours. It's a remix from the new Madonna album, Confessions 2. Before Charlie and Madonna, we heard Mega Sound with Lemon Peel and Nirvana with a B-side from Nevermind that was on a plane. And it was today, back in 1991, that Nevermind was released. A classic record, one of the best-selling rock albums of all time. The record produced by Butch Vig, the first Nirvana album to have Dave Grohl on the drums, and something that really strikes me. What a day it was back in 1991. That same day that Nevermind came out, Blood Sugar Sex Magic by the Red Hot Chili Peppers and The Low End Theory by Tribe Called Quest came out the same day. I can't get over that. I mean, The Low End Theory and Nevermind, probably two of like my five favorite albums of the 90s in terms of influence and holding power over the years. I can't think of many other single day doubleheaders as good as that. The only other one I can think of is September 2001. You got The Blueprint by Jay-Z on the same day as The Strokes. Is This It? That's probably on a similar tier, but my goodness, 35 years ago today, music lovers were in absolute heaven. We got new music here from Humbird, the local artist, with a new track called Daughter of Empire. And it's on The Current.

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It's the Georgia duo Hey Nothing on The Current. That is Hound, the title track to their new album. I'm Gannon with you in the middle of the night, as always. And we got all sorts of good stuff on the way. We're going to hear some throwbacks from Pixies and Guided by Voices. Got a little bit of early 70s funk. Some new tunes from Sylvan Esso, Tame Impala, Alabama Shakes, and two local bands. One of them sort of seen as the old guard. The other one kind of the band on the rise right now, headlining First Avenue for the first time in November. But we'll talk about that later. Here's a band that just headlined Cloudland Theater on a Friday night and also apparently made a stop at Mall of America and got a little walk around at Nickelodeon Universe. This is the Canadian band Kiwi Junior with the title track to their new album. It's Blowing Up on The Current.

Haven't been to one of the Currents happy hours yet? This is one of your last chances. Thursday afternoon, the Currents happy hour is at Inside Brewing from 4 to 7 with the performance from English neo-soul singer M.T. Jones. I don't understand when life was going so good. Drawing inspiration from 60s and 70s soul to modern R&B and jazz, his sound is simultaneously innovative and timeless. Jill Riley kicks off the hang with a DJ set at 4. Soak up the last bits of summer and enjoy your Thursday afternoon with live music at Insight Brewing. 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
1: Turning back the clock 20 years for that one, it's Where Are They Now by Nas on The Current. Before that, you heard Stupid Song by Olivia Rodrigo, the classic from Pixies, Here Comes Your Man, and Blowing Up, that one from Kiwi Jr.'s album of the same name. Speaking of blowing up, this next band is blowing up right now. It's the local rockers Porchlight, who got some pretty big festival placement this summer. Got to play Lollapalooza, they got to play Hinterland, they played Minnesota Yacht Club, and just dropped their debut album, Hush. They're also going to be headlining First Avenue coming up in November, November 21st. So this band is only getting bigger. It's Porchlight here with one from that new album. This is Arctic on The Current.

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1: One, two, one, two.

talk about great timing. That is a song title that is meteorologically correct right now. It's End of Summer by Tame Impala on The Current. Before that, we got some 70s funk from James Brown. That was Hot Pants. Then we heard Hot Slob by Sylvan Esso from their new album, Ow Infinity. Sylvan Esso coming to First Avenue here in exactly a month, playing two dates, October 23rd and 24th. You also heard Arctic by Porchlight, who are making their First Avenue headlining debut November 21st. And if you want to win tickets to shows like that, you can go to thecurrent.org/giveaways and enter for your chance to win all sorts of big tickets, including the 40th anniversary of Jim Henson's Labyrinth being celebrated in concert at the Fitzgerald Theater. That's going to be on October 6th. And again, that's one of the many shows you can enter for your chance to win tickets to at thecurrent.org/giveaways. New music here from Semisonic. Dan Wilson and the band are back with their first new single in 3 years. It's a song about resilience, dedicated to member of the band, John Munson, who recovered from a stroke last year, but also dedicated to the city of Minneapolis, who showed resilience with Operation Metro Surge in January. This one's called Don't Give Up Yet, and it's on The Current.

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1: English singer Brian Ferry turns 81 on Saturday. 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
1: Johnny Blue Skies, you know him. He's the artist formerly known as Sturgill Simpson. He's been climbing the ranks in venue size. He's performing at Grand Casino Arena here in St. Paul on Sunday. We hear Johnny Blue Skies and a little Sturgill, too, on this US of A.
0: 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Weekends on The Current.

New music from Alabama Shakes on the Current. That is I Feel a Hope Coming. Before that, you heard I Am a Scientist by Guided by Voices, Spells from Freak Slug, and Don't Give Up Yet, the latest from the local band Semisonic. This next song comes from one of my favorite albums of 2026 so far, West Side Cowboys' new record, It Goes On. If you haven't heard about this band yet, they're a band out of the UK, toured with Geese last year, so they got that cosign going on. If you like some like really loud and big feeling 2000s indie rock, I'm thinking like Broken Social Scene, Clap Your Hands, Say Yeah, maybe Los Campesinos, you're going to love this record. This is track one on that new album from West Side Cowboy. It's Kickstones, The Boys, on The Current.

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A little bit of Britpop on The Current. That is The Verve with 1997's Lucky Man. I'm Gannon, feeling like a very lucky man indeed. I get to hang out with you and listen to good music in the middle of the night. We got some great new tunes on the way from Dinosaur Jr., the frontman of My Morning Jacket, and a member of Hippocampus with a new solo project. We'll also hear some throwbacks from a reggae icon, Yeah Yeah Yeahs, on the way, and a little something from the Waterboys. Like I said, all sorts of good tunes. We are lucky indeed on The Current. This next one here, we're going to go from Lucky Man to Better Man, the name of the new song from Chicago rockers Slowpulp. It's on The Current.

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1: Still, I wish someone had been there at the time.
0: Tune in. I think it's a great album. Lots of good songs, good sounds, good vibes. Totally worth staying in for a night to listen to it. Thursday night at 9, we'll hang out, we'll listen to the gem together on The Current.

For a band who broke out with some really thrashing alt-rock songs, I always get a kick out of the fact that their biggest hit in all their discography is a dance track. That is Heads Will Roll, flexing the versatility of Yeah Yeah Yeahs on The Current. Before that, you heard from their indie rock peers in Brooklyn in the early aughts. That was The Strokes with the new one called Going Shopping. We also heard Mud by Waxahachie and Better Man from the Chicago band Slow Pulp. Coming up on The Current, we're going to hear from a reggae icon. We got a new tune from Dinosaur Jr. around the corner. And this one from a band who was just at the Armory last week. It's Jungle with one from their new album, Sunshine. This is The Wave on The Current.

Kathleen Edwards on The Current, that is Save Your Soul, from her Jason Isbell-produced record last year called The Billionaire. Before that, you heard Several Got Away by Dinosaur Jr., and then from Save Your Soul to Satisfy My Soul. That's Bob Marley and the Wailers with one from 1973. Then we heard The Wave, the new song from Jungle, Getting Things Started. Coming up soon, well, Buddy Guy is going to be celebrating his 90th birthday. That is just a couple weeks away, and he's going to be in town playing a show at the State Theater on October 8th. And if you want to be there to celebrate with Buddy Guy, the legendary blues musician, well, you can enter for your chance to win a couple of tickets to that show by going to thecurrent.org/giveaways. Also coming up on The Current, we got members of My Morning Jacket and Hippocampus with some new solo projects. But this, the new one from Monrovia, the Afro-folk musician out of the mountains of Appalachia. This one from his new album Bloodline, it's called Field

0: Start your day with The Current, weekday mornings from 5 to 10. It's morning radio for music lovers. When I say Liverpool, England, what band do you think of first? Well, if you answered The Beatles, you are correct. But The Beatles were heavily influenced by R&B, soul, and rock and roll from America. And Thursday at 8:30, get to know Liverpool soul singer M.T. Jones before his performance at The Current's Happy Hour at Insight Brewing on Thursday afternoon.
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0: Do Weezer fans still debate the Blue Album is better versus Pinkerton Album is better argument? 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

That's the front man of My Morning Jacket on The Current, Jim James with Come Again. His new album wowed out. Jim James trying to log off a little bit for this new record. He said, quote, "We're surrounded by all this technology that's supposed to be so world-changing and amazing, but a lot of the time, it just leaves people feeling

disconnected. And the one thing that connects us, you know, that's music. And we just heard some great tunes on The Current. We also heard But Not Kiss from the Georgia artist Faye Webster. Strange Boat, that's a throwback from the Waterboys. And you heard Field's Song from Monrovia's new album Bloodline. And now we'll pivot from Jim James, the member of My Morning Jacket, to Nathan Stalker, the member of Hippocampus. More solo music on The Current. He goes by Brother Kinsey when he's making music on his own, and he put out an album late last year called Ditto. This one from that record is called Open Dreaming. This is Brother Kinsey on The Current.

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They ask why they don't catch proper crooks. 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

0: 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Just had to take it on the chin.
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That's Lord on The Current with one of the many world-conquering hits off her debut album Pure Heroin. Can you believe she was just a teenager when that song came out? That is Team on The Current. And I'm Gannon, hanging out with you here for one more hour on this Thursday morning. We got all sorts of good stuff on the way. We got a classic from Thelonious Monk. We got new tunes from Jack White, Blondshell, Cage the Elephant, and a bluegrass musician who just put out a new album about grief. And if you love local rock and roll, you are in the right place, because we got some shredding local songs from Gully Boys, Babes in Toyland, and Soul Asylum. All of that just around the corner. This next song also absolutely shreds, but it's not local. It's actually from an artist out of South Africa. This is Eka Vandal, who wrote this song while she was living in London, listening to a whole lot of 80s punk. This is Cruising to Self-Soothe on The Current.

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Hey, I wanna get Experience the unbridled joy of frontman and producer Jack Antonoff and the passionate energy of the six-piece band that comprises Bleachers as they tear through songs from vintage favorites to their latest album, Everyone for 10 Minutes. 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

Yeah, that's the Regrets on The Current with Monday, a tune from back in 2021. Before that, we heard Burn the Other End from the new Billy Strings album So Much for Goodbyes, a record about grieving his late mother. We heard Just Like Anyone, that's Soul Asylum, and then Cruising to Self-Soothe, the new track from Eka Vandal, kicking things off. Coming up on The Current, got a 6-minute track from the great Thelonious Monk. We'll also hear from a Rock and Roll Hall of Famer. But first, we got Blonde Shell with one from her new album dropping next Friday called Violins. This one about a friendship that, let's just say, is a little bit strained. It's called Heart Has to Work So Hard. And it's on The Current.

I learned recently of a term that's used on the internet to describe people who don't want to see things built in their neighborhood. They want things to stay the way they are. They don't want to bring business to town that might disrupt things. They call them NIMBYs. Not in my backyard is the acronym. And that's Jack White singing about NIMBYs. It's called Neighbor's Blues on The Current. Before that, you heard the great Thelonious Monk alongside Art Blakey on the drums and Percy Heath on the bass. That was 1954's Blue Monk, the six-minute track from Thelonious. Then we heard At the Beach in Every Life by Gigi Perez and Heart Has to Work So Hard from the upcoming Blonde Shell album called The Violins, releasing on October 4th. And that's the same day that there's a pretty big show coming to town, an evening with They Might Be Giants. That's going to be at the Fitzgerald Theater coming up again on October 4th. That show presented by The Current, and through The Current, you can actually win a couple of tickets to that show for free. 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That show's already sold out, so that might be your only way to get in the door. Again, thecurrent.org/giveaways. We got a triple threat of local bands back to back to back here. Got some throwback grunge, some new rock and roll from Goalie Boys, and this one from LaSalle, who just dropped an EP getting a lot of buzz here in Minnesota. This one from it's called OK, and it's on The Current.

The latest from Cage the Elephant on The Current, that is Beaches in Tennessee. Before that, you heard back-to-back-to-back local rock tracks. That was Sweet 69 by the grunge band Babes in Toyland. You heard Gimme a Second by Gully Boys, and then OK from the new self-titled EP by LaSalle. I'm Gannon, and I'm saying farewell. Thank you so much for being

Again here. I'll see you again, same time, same place, midnight tomorrow on The Current. But stick around, because the morning show starts soon, and we got some funky new music here from Lake Street Dive. This is You're Never Around on The Current.

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Good morning. It's time to start your day.

It's The Current. Good morning. I'm Jill Riley. I have a suggestion for you, and that would be to subscribe to The Current's YouTube channel. 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
1: Hey, it's Diane. 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There are some big album release concerts featuring iconic names like our artist of the month, The Jayhawks, or Charlie Parr at State Theater, or major newcomers like Porchlight at First Avenue. Then there are favorites on the current, such as Nerdy, who's celebrating an album release at Green Room, or Heart to Gold, who are hosting a Boundary Waters benefit concert at Hollywood Theater in Northeast. All concerts coming to you this fall season. Sunday's local show will also feature excellent song debuts, including from hip-hop artist Toussaint Morrison, alt-country artist Ryan Traster, and indie pop singer Rafaela.
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The current music from New Order with Regret. New sounds from Wyclef Jean with 1994 Boom Bap featuring Rhapsody. And that comes from the kickoff to a 7-volume series that he's going to be releasing, starting with Volume 1, Clef Notes Quantum Leap. I'm Jill Riley. 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Well, Minnesota's own Anna Graves is celebrating a new album, a local album release show tonight at the Turf Club. You can find more information about upcoming concerts, thecurrent.org/gig list. This is new Anna Graves with Goldmine on The Current.

the current, one of the modern day icons of New Orleans music. That's Trombone Shorty with Come Back. Before that, new music from Leon Bridges with Light the Way. I'm Jill Riley. 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DJ Shadow is celebrating the 30th anniversary of his album Introducing, and he's doing so with a tour. In fact, his local stop is at the Palace Theater on October 1st. You can enter for your chance to win a pair of tickets to that show and others. We just refreshed the page yesterday with some upcoming shows where you have a chance to win tickets. TheCurrent.org/giveaways. Here's Mike D with the new one, Make It Stop, on The Current.

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1: English singer Brian Ferry turns 81 on Saturday. We'll celebrate with extra tunes from both Brian and Roxy Music on this Teenage Kicks. 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
1: Johnny Blue Skies, you know him. He's the artist formerly known as Sturgill Simpson. He's been climbing the ranks in venue size. He's performing at Grand Casino Arena here in St. Paul on Sunday. We hear Johnny Blue Skies and a little Sturgill, too, on this US of A.
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Her new record, The Gem, drops tomorrow. Listen to The Current tonight at 9 o'clock for an album listening party. You get to hear the full album, The Gem, ahead of its release tomorrow, and Julia Jacklin is going to take you through for an album listening party. 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

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Great music lives here. Good morning. It's time to start your day.

It's The Current. I'm Jill Riley. Welcome to Thursday. It's September 24th. It's 6:01, and it is time to start your day with your morning soundtrack. I'm looking forward to this afternoon because there's another Current Happy Hour event. And this time, The Current will be at Insight Brewing in Minneapolis with a performance from the Liverpool-based soul singer M.T. Jones. So that starts at 4 o'clock this afternoon with a DJ set by yours truly. And then M.T. Jones will take the stage at 6. Now, if you really like the sounds of M.T. Jones, you can make an evening of it because M.T. Jones then has a show tonight at the 7th Street Entry. Now, the Current Happy Hour series, free and open to all. The details are at thecurrent.org/happyhours. Let's put some good vibes into the universe that the chance of rain showers this afternoon is only but a slice of a chance. So, but these things go on, whatever the weather brings us. I'm going to be ready to hang with you. So come on out for the Current Happy Hour series. And then M.T. Jones, we're going to get to know him a little bit more and his style of music coming up at 8:30. M.T. Jones is going to check in with The Current's morning show. Well, just ahead, some classic U2, new Death Cab for Cutie, and so much more, because music, it's what gets you through that morning routine. And continuing with singer-songwriter Stephen Wilson Jr., who has been getting some recognition in both the worlds of alternative country and Americana, but also in the world of kind of more of the mainstream country world. He recently received something like 4 nominations for the upcoming CMAs. This new one we've been playing from Stephen Wilson Jr., you can hear the influence of country music, but you also hear the influence of, it's like 80s and 90s alternative. You hear some musical references, certainly, to a Pixies song. But toward the end of the song, what really catches my ear, the guitar stylings similar to the Edge of U2. You can kind of hear that kind of jangly guitar sound. So take a listen for that as you listen to Hardwired from Stephen Wilson Jr. on The Current.

Haven't been to one of the Currents happy hours yet? This is one of your last chances. Thursday afternoon, the Currents happy hour is at Inside Brewing from 4 to 7 with the performance from English neo-soul singer M.T. Jones. 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Jill Riley kicks off the hang with a DJ set at 4. Soak up the last bits of summer and enjoy your Thursday afternoon with live music at Insight Brewing. 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

The Current, music from Odessa. So not Minnesota's Odessa, not Odetta, the voice of the civil rights movement, but the duo Odessa featuring Morrow with a song called Better Now. Before that, Death Cab for Cutie with Stone Over Water. That's from the record they put out this year, I Built You a Tower. U2 in the mix with Desire and Steven Wilson Jr. incorporating Pixies into that new song, Hardwired. You hear him sing that line, Where Is My Mind? Steven Wilson Jr., not only influenced by the world of country music, but certainly the world of 80s and 90s alternative. You are listening to The Current's morning show. 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This seminal play by Samuel Beckett explores the human impulse to keep showing up even when nothing changes. Now through October 11th. Information and tickets at GuthrieTheater.org. Fall is a busy time of year. We're in, show-tember or shred-tember, if you prefer. I kind of like shred-tember, but soon enough, we'll be rolling into October. And one of the shows coming up in October, UB40, will be performing at the Palace Theater on October 9th. And you can enter for your chance to win a pair of tickets to see UB40 at the Palace Theater and others. 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Well, here's another singer-songwriter that's coming up in the world of alternative country. This is Greg Freeman on The Current.

The Current, Bridget Calls Me Baby. They'll be coming back through Minneapolis on their fall tour that was I Can Take the Sun Out of the Sky. Before that, one of the greatest bands in Canadian history, the Tragically Hip, which if you're Canadian, you'd probably just say the hip. Everybody knows what you're talking about. So the Tragically Hip, they were the best-selling Canadian band in Canada for about a 20-year stretch between 1996 and 2016. Now, Gord Downie was diagnosed with terminal brain cancer in 2015. And it was, oh gosh, it was about 10 years, just over 10 years ago, that the Tragically Hip played their final show. And that final concert was broadcast by the CBC, so the Canadian Broadcasting Corporation. It was on TV, it was on radio, it was streaming. It was like Canada shut down. That's how big of a deal that final Tragically Hip concert was. So just thinking about how it was, gosh, just a little over 10 years ago that the Tragically Hip played their final show. And Gord Downie passed away in October of 2017. Fantagram in the mix with You Don't Get Me High Anymore. And singer-songwriter Greg Freeman with something new that was called Indu. So Greg Freeman, up and coming. I mean, he's put out 3 records now, but they've been coming at a pretty rapid clip. Greg Freeman is from a city in Vermont that, when I say it, the first thing that comes to mind for me is the band Phish, as in PH, Phish. And I also think of Ben and Jerry's Ice Cream, because that's where they originated as well. But Burlington, Vermont is where Greg Freeman is based. And there are a number of artists that have come out of there. I mean, I know I say Phish, and that was because that's the one that just that I connect with Burlington, Vermont. But also Noah Kahan. Who else is on that list? Katie Tunstall. There are plenty of them, but Greg Freeman, based in that city as well. 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A busy gig list calendar for this weekend. In fact, we'll run down the gig list calendar for you on the air at 7:15, but you can always check out the concert calendar. We call it the gig list at thecurrent.org/gig list. Very easy to get there. And one of the shows highlighted for this weekend on not only a busy Saturday night, but Sunday is looking pretty busy too. Sunday evening, Steve Lacy will be at the Armory. Steve Lacy on tour in support of the new record, Oh Yeah, and this is the title track on The Current.

The Current. Well, that Temptations classic would have been a contender for yesterday's 9:30 coffee break topic. And the topic was title tracks, great title tracks. Cloud Nine from the Temptations, pretty major turning point for the sound of the Temptations. When they went from having hits like, oh, you know, My Girl and gosh, Ain't Too Proud to Beg and all those Temptations Motown classics, but then shifting into the world of psychedelic soul, you know, kind of paying attention to what, you know, like Sly and the Family Stone, like what they were doing. And that had a big impact on the Temptations kind of shifting from a very, you know, like radio friendly, hit oriented Motown sound more into, you know, kind of keeping up with the times and what was going on in music. But certainly one of those, you know, pioneering sounds of a psychedelic soul music. Before that, Tame Impala with Loser, Tamara with Something Else. That's Aurora and Tom Rollins of the Chemical Brothers. And recently announced they've got a new EP coming October 16th, Tamara. And that new EP is called Celebration. 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That Johnny Blue Skies show, certainly not the only one this weekend, and we'll run them down the gig list calendar at 7:15. Charlie XCX from her record this year, Music, Fashion, Film. Here's Spring, Summer 26 on The Current.

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Great music lives here. Good morning. It's time.

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1: And Jill, we were just talking. You have a long day today because you are going to be headed out to The Current's happy hour starting at 4 o'clock.
0: I'm excited. A long day sounds, you know, it sounds like tedious or like it's going to be a real workout. Dude, when it's a fun day, I am down and I don't want the day to stop. We're going to gather together this afternoon for the Current happy hour. We're going to be at Insight Brewing in Minneapolis starting at 4 o'clock. I'm going to do a little DJing. And then the artist that we're welcoming to the stage is one that has certainly been generating some buzz, a modern day soul singer from Liverpool, England, who recently performed at the Americana Awards and has a show tonight in the 7th Street Entry. Mm-hmm. MT Jones is going to be performing. I've been looking forward to this one all season long because I do like the sound. I like the influences that this artist has carried forward into, you know, his modern take on soul music.
1: Yeah. Kind of like a new soul, retro soul sound.
0: You mean like NU, new soul?
1: Well, I was thinking NEW, but we could do that way. Sure.
0: Yeah, I like both of them. But MT Jones is going to be performing at 6 o'clock, the Current Happy Hour series. Remember, it's free and open to all. There's only a couple left. It's this afternoon and then next week, early in the week with Nerdy at Pizza Luce Duluth. And then we're going to call it a season. So if you've been meaning to come out to join up and experience some music discovery and hang out with other music fans while you enjoy some live music, this afternoon is your time to do it.
1: Absolutely. And before that, you can learn more about MT Jones today at 8:30. You get to hear Jill's conversation with MT. They talk about his musical influences because he's from Liverpool, right? So you guys found some common ground.
0: Oh, yeah. I mean, Liverpool, the birthplace of the Beatles.
1: Mm-hmm.
0: There are certainly other bands that have come out of Liverpool. I mean, especially in the 80s, like Echo and the Bunnymen, Orchestral Maneuvers in the Dark. What are some other ones? More modern day, the Wombats. They have a great song called 1996. So there's a variety of music that has come out. But when you hear Liverpool, England, like the Beatles, that's your word association. But that is where he is based. And so we're going to talk about how even the history of like American music making it to Liverpool and the influence on the artists at the time. And, you know, that certainly you can draw a line to how he's been influenced. So it'll be a great conversation coming up at 8:30.
1: Absolutely. Also, we are going to take a look at a very busy gig list in about 15 minutes and music history coming up at 7:30. Jill, what is our hint?
0: Well, I don't know if Weezer fans still have the old debate going on of the first record from Weezer, the second record from Weezer being the best record that Weezer ever did. Whatever your take is on that subject, one of those records has an album anniversary today. So we'll dig into it coming up for music history. All right, as we press on with your morning soundtrack, Queens of the Stone Age have a new album coming. And the title suggests that perhaps things are never perfect because it's pronounced and it's spelled perfect. Mm. It's got a H on the end.
1: Okay.
0: Which is, again, the humor of Josh Ami and Queens of the Stone Age, their brand of humor coming through there. This one's called Insignificant Other, and it's new music on The Current.

0: You know, I can just picture the tumbleweeds.
1: Yeah. I love that we got to wait for the thunder at the end.
0: Mm-hmm. The thunder rolls and the lightning strikes. Okay, that was Garth Brooks, actually. But Kacey Musgraves with just that Texas tumbleweed sound.
1: Mm-hmm.
0: Is that a genre, Texas tumbleweed?
1: We can make it one.
0: Let's make it one. Kacey Musgraves has certainly made that sound a big part of her new record, Middle of Nowhere, that was Dry Spell. Earlier this week, she performed at Target Center. I heard some great reviews, really great looking pictures. You can follow The Current on Instagram and check out a slideshow of photos from the Kacey Musgraves concert. I heard great reviews from the show. Some of our colleagues were at the show. Mm-hmm. And I heard she performed from a rather large disco ball. And in fact, there were two disco balls. Real interesting use of the disco ball. I'm just going to say that. Google Kacey Musgraves disco ball concert tour. And you will see exactly what I'm talking about.
1: Remember, there's two.
0: There's two. And it just reminds me of the little apparatus that I see hanging from the back of the trailer hitch of a real big truck.
1: Yeah.
0: I'm just saying.
1: You know what?
0: That's where my brain went.
1: Yep. Bedazzled.
0: I don't think I'm the only one. You are listening to The Current's Morning Show. We'll get into the gig list calendar. Speaking of concerts, the gig list calendar coming up in just a moment. 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And by Theater Latte Da, presenting Indecent, a play with music by Paula Vogel, exploring artistic expression and censorship. 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
1: All right, let's take a look at it. It is another week of tough choices, but not for today because The Current's happy hour kicks off at 4 o'clock at Insight Brewing. Jill is going to be out there spinning some jams. I'm really excited about this, Jill, because I know you break out vinyl.
0: I was just pulling records last night,
1: yeah.
0: And I was also looking at the forecast, and we need to do all of this together in the Twin Cities. We just need to go, and any sort of like cloud or possible rain activity, we're just collectively going to just blow it away. Okay, let's do that together. There is a slight chance of some rain. We'll see how this afternoon shakes out. But I was just pulling some records last night. And I'm like, well, MT Jones has this very classic soul sound. And I think that's the direction that I'm going to go in for a little theme for spinning some vinyl. And then MT Jones is going to take the stage at 6 o'clock.
1: Mm-hmm. Remember, The Current's happy hours, they are open to all. They are family friendly. You can learn everything you need to know about them at thecurrent.org/happy hours. And MT Jones is going to be talking with Jill a little bit later today, right around 8:30. And then after his happy hour, he's going to scoot on over to the 7th Street Entry for his show there. If you are also in town, but you know, want to see something else, Anna Graves is going to be at the Turf Club, John B. at the Dakota. For tomorrow, Papa Embe performing at Ice House, and Saturday is just like, whoa. Dakota Block Party is happening. Teddy Swims is going to be at Grand Casino Arena. Beth Orton at the Parkway Theater. Bleaches with This Is Lorelei at the Armory. That one's going to be broadcast live on The Current starting around 8:45. Bahamas going to be at the Fine Line. Beth Hart going to be at the Palace Theater. Bruce Hornsby going to be at the Uptown Theater. And Pitbull and Lil Jon going to be at Mystic Lake Amphitheater in Shakopee. That is all on Saturday.
0: That's all in one day.
1: It's all in one day.
0: Okay.
1: And then Sunday is tough, too, because you got the Linda Lindas and Vile at the Varsity Theater, Johnny Blue Skies at Grand Casino Arena, Steve Lacy at the Armory.
0: TheCurrent.org/giglist. That's where you can find the concert calendar. Certainly a busy fall. We say that every year because this is the time of the season where a lot of touring bands are coming through, touring artists, local shows. I mean, we've got a couple, Nil, as you mentioned, even a couple album release shows from local artists coming up. So there's plenty to choose from. TheCurrent.org/giglist. Well, Jack Antonoff, yes, bringing his band Bleachers through the Twin Cities on that day of tough choices for sure on Saturday night at the Armory. And like we said, The Current will be broadcasting that concert live on the air online or the app. And I would recommend that you download the Currents app so you can take us with you wherever you go. But with the app, you'll get a little reminder that the concert's about to start. So that's helpful.
1: It
0: Reminders
1: really
0: are very helpful. Well, let's go back to the self-titled Bleachers album. And this is Modern Girl, and it's on the Currents.

The Current, new music from Kalela with Lincoln B. Before that, from a record that is 50 years old this year, The Modern Lovers with She Cracked and Bleachers with Modern Girl. Bleachers at the Armory in Minneapolis on Saturday night. And if you can't be there live and in person with other human beings who are music fans and Bleachers fans just like you are, you can listen to the Bleachers concert on the radio, online, and on the app. And it's going to start, we're thinking around 8:45 on Saturday night. 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Today is September 24th. The year 2026, going back 30 years for the music history highlight. It was on this day in 1996, Weezer released their second studio album. And I know folks who are like ride or die for this album. And it's the album Pinkerton. And most of the songs had been written during the time that Weezer frontman Rivers Cuomo was a student at Harvard. So just think of the massive success when they came out of the gate with that debut record, The Blue Album, and then Rivers Cuomo decided, I'm actually going to go back to school. I'm going to go to college. I'm going to be at Harvard. So you guys can carry on. The Pinkerton, yes, being the follow-up to The Blue Album. We'll talk more about the record Pinkerton shortly, but first, how about a song from it? The Good Life. It is today's history highlight on The Current.

The Current. That is today's music history highlight. Weezer with The Good Life from the album Pinkerton. Today is the 30th anniversary of the second album from Weezer, released on this day in 1996. So after the Blue Album was released, their debut album, Rivers Cuomo decided he was going to go be a student at Harvard, because that's what, if one decides that, then follow your arrow, follow your heart. But at the time, he was working on a rock opera, but then decided to put that on the shelf. That just wasn't going to work out. But the name of the album, Pinkerton, derives from the name of an American character in the opera, Madame Butterfly. So maybe a little bit of the idea of opera made it into the final result there of Pinkerton, which when it came out as the follow-up to the Blue Album, Weezer fans, I think, were a bit divided there. Some were like, we don't think this is as good as the Blue Album. And then some Weezer fans were like, we love this album. It's absolutely genius. And 30 years later, I feel like that debate is still going on amongst Weezer fans. But I think I've grown an appreciation for the album Pinkerton, because there's some great songs on it, like The Good Life and Pink Triangle and El Scorcho is, you know, still a fan favorite to this day. Today in music history, you want to take a deeper dive into music history? Then you can go anytime to thecurrent.org/history. 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Here's the new one from Fontaines, D.C. with Marianne on The Current.

0: The Current, not the only time the cello shows up on that album. Also, All Apologies, but the cello adding a little something to the song Dumb, Nirvana in Utero, the album made right here in Minnesota, just south of the metro at Pachyderm Studio. Before that, one of the latest from Phoebe Bridgers from the new record Lost Weekend, and that one is called Bobby. 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We've been playing songs from this new Mountain Goats record, Days. There's one in particular where John Darnielle writes about a situation involving Charlie Sheen. That was kind of our first taste of the record, Days. And this one, well, John Darnielle wrote a song about a band that has the opportunity to go on tour with the band Candlebox. And funny enough... after he wrote that song, after the song had been, after it had been recorded and such, that actually came true for the Mountain Goats, as just earlier this month, believe it or not, the Mountain Goats ended up opening for the band Candlebox, which, there you go. Maybe he has the power to write a song, and then that's his way of making something really come into existence. But kind of funny how that one worked out. Here's what Candlebox sounds like. Well, not the band, but the song by the Mountain Goats on The Current.
1: 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And the second time, Ben, our friend who worked the business, and said a guy from a label was there. There were two more like him at the next show, staring us down like hawks.

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Good morning. It's time to start your day. It's a new

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1: Hey, you know that The Currents Happy Hour is headed to Insight Brewing today, starting at 4 o'clock. Jill's going to be out there spinning records. And then at 6 o'clock, MT Jones is going to take the stage. But before that, coming up in about 30 minutes, you can hear their conversation just talking about his musical influences. He's from Liverpool, okay? But he has a very kind of classic soul sound, like kind of this resurgence of soul that's been happening. So you're going to hear them talk about his musical influences and his new record, Joy, which there's a deluxe edition out. And that conversation starts in about 30 minutes.
0: Yeah, soul singer MT Jones, not only playing the current Happy Hour, but has a show tonight in the 7th Street Entry. So kind of making the most of his trip to Minneapolis. And you can find more information at thecurrent.org/happyhours. Well, on the subject of new generation of soul singers, the Womack Sisters, and they're part of the new generation of Daptone Records. Actually, this could have fit into our coffee break today. Mm. Just telling you, we're going to do a little bit of that new soul flavor for today's coffee break. And who knows, we might have to bring them back for the coffee break. They certainly had the calling for music. Musical DNA is an understatement, as they are the daughters of Womack and Womack, the granddaughters of Sam Cooke.
1: Mm.
0: And then, their uncle or step-uncle, Bobby Womack. I can't remember. It doesn't matter.
1: It's their uncle.
0: An uncle's an uncle. Yeah. Okay? An uncle's an uncle. But just because they have that musical DNA does not mean that they got to where they are with, like, nothing was handed to them on a silver platter. They've been working pretty hard mm-hmm. to get to where they are. They certainly had the encouragement, you know, the encouragement from their family. They had great advice from their family, but they had to work hard to get to where they are. They are the Womack Sisters, and this new one's called If I Let You.

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1: Hey, it's Diane. 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There are some big album release concerts featuring iconic names like our artist of the month, The Jayhawks, or Charlie Parr at State Theater, or major newcomers like Porchlight at First Avenue. Then there are favorites on the current, such as Nerdee, who's celebrating an album release at Green Room, or Heart to Gold, who are hosting a Boundary Waters benefit concert at Hollywood Theater in Northeast. All concerts coming to you this fall season. Sunday's local show will also feature excellent song debuts, including from hip-hop artist Toussaint Morrison, alt-country artist Ryan Traster, and indie pop singer Rafaela.
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The current music from The Strokes with Going to Babble On, and that comes from the record out this year, Reality Awaits. Before that, music from Green Day with Holiday from the album American Idiot. Charlie Crockett in the mix with Crucified Sun, and a new generation of soul singers, the Womack Sisters with If I Let You. 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This afternoon, another Current happy hour. One of the final happy hours in this season. We're looking forward to seeing you this afternoon starting at 4 o'clock in Minneapolis. The Current will be at Insight Brewing. At 6 o'clock, M.T. Jones, a soul singer based in Liverpool, England, will be taking the stage. You can find more information at thecurrent.org/happyhours. The Current Happy Hours series, free and open to everyone. So we look forward to seeing you. And stick around with The Current's Morning Show and get to know the artist that is performing at The Current Happy Hour. M.T. Jones will be on the line to check in with you. New music from Rhiannon Giddens. Rhiannon Giddens with a new record that just dropped actually very recently. It was last Friday. Her new record is called Hope is the Thing with Feathers, taking its name from an Emily Dickinson poem. This one's called Carolina Rain. New music on The Current.

Haven't been to one of the Currents happy hours yet? This is one of your last chances. Thursday afternoon, the Currents happy hour is at Inside Brewing from 4 to 7 with the performance from English neo-soul singer M.T. Jones. I don't understand when life was going to school. Drawing inspiration from 60s and 70s soul to modern R&B and jazz, his sound is simultaneously innovative and timeless. Jill Riley kicks off the hang with a DJ set at 4. Soak up the last bits of summer and enjoy your Thursday afternoon with live music at Insight Brewing. 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

0: The Current, and that's Jesse Wells from his latest record, the one he put out this year, Masks Off, that was Won't You Come Out Tonight. The Black Keys in the mix with Wild Child, and Rhiannon Giddens with Carolina Rain. Her new album recently came out. It was just last Friday that she put out her new album, and the new one is called Hope is the Thing with Feathers. NPR, National Public Radio, NPR Music, did an interview with her, and I was just reading this interview where she talks about how she describes herself as a folky to the bone, and she also talks about kind of the spiritual relationship that she has with her banjo, that sometimes when she's playing it, that she really can, you know, feel the presence of her ancestors coming through. Rhiannon Giddens with a new album. Well, just ahead, we're going to help you get to know a new artist on the scene from Liverpool, England, a blue-eyed soul singer who's going to be playing the Current Happy Hour event this afternoon. Get to know MT Jones coming up just ahead. 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You're listening to The Current. I'm Jill Riley. Well, The Current's Happy Hour series continues this afternoon. The Current is going to be in Northeast Minneapolis at Insight Brewing for a happy hour with special guest and a performance from Liverpool-based artist MT Jones is going to perform at 6 o'clock. And I'll be there starting the DJ set at 4 o'clock before our artist takes the stage. Now, MT Jones is also performing tonight at the 7th Street Entry. You've got two opportunities to see this artist while he's in Minneapolis. And he's on the line with me right now, MT Jones on The Current. How are you?
1: I'm doing very well, Jill. Thanks for having us on,
0: I've been looking forward to talking with you. This has been such a big year for you. You put out your debut album, Joy, recently put out a deluxe version of your debut album. What are your feelings regarding this year? Because like I said, it feels like it's been really huge for you.
1: Yeah, I mean, I've loved it. I've loved it. It's been visited a lot of new places, and it's just been great. It was great to work on a record and release a record and actually release an album, like an arc of songs. And and it feels great. We're just doing shows, meeting people, getting the album out there and sort of seeing people's response to it as well. It's been, pretty incredible. So feel very lucky and blessed to be doing it,
0: We've been playing the song I Don't Understand from your debut full-length record, and that's kind of how we're getting to know your sound. And when I found out that you're based in Liverpool, I thought, well, I don't generally connect Liverpool with like a R&B or soul scene. There's a particular band in music history that I think we all certainly connect with Liverpool. But even that band was inspired by the R&B and rock and roll and soul music coming out of the U.S. I mean, of course, we're talking about the Beatles here. But I'm curious about the sound that you have and where the influence comes from and kind of what draws you to the sound of just such a classic like R&B and soul sound.
1: I mean, definitely, I could not help but listen to the Beatles. They still are one of my favorite bands of all time.
0: I agree.
1: But I think,
0: me too, just so you know.
1: Okay, cool. And it's one of those, 100%, and as you dig into the history of things, you realise who are they listening to, and it became very apparent that they were listening to a lot of, Motown, Stax, Soul, and a lot of that stuff, all that was coming over. It was kind of weird. I think you dig into the history of it, there was a lot of because obviously Liverpool's a port town. It's on the northwest of England, so it's there was a lot of the workers were coming over from the docks, and and you know, in New York and parts of different parts of America. And then the records were coming over too. So Liverpool was one of the first places to get a lot of these early records. So I think that started the Merseybeat thing. And but yeah, more like, you know, nowadays, you know, we have the internet and things like that. I was when I was a kid, I was getting CDs and records, and my folks introduced me to music, and I got very heavy into sort of listening to a lot of American music quite early on. And just because I love the songwriting and I love the words and I love the realness of it, I believed what people were singing, you know. And that's kind of, you're just drawn to what you like. And then I quickly got obsessed with all of the, you know, Holland, Dozier Holland, Smokey Robinson, you know, like it, all these people that I just admire the craft, and I love the sounds. So, yeah.
0: It's as you were saying that, I was just thinking, it's funny to think that the people that were working, like the sailors or the people that were working on the boats and ships and coming into port, like maybe in Liverpool, like they're like the original. I heard this first. It's almost like did the hipster originate on in Liverpool? I mean, I don't know, but it's just funny to think about that.
1: No. Well, I don't know. Yeah, I mean, it's just, but that was just a thing. I just thought that was like an interesting thing, you know. And it was the, you know, the Merseybeat was a whole thing, you know. There was a lot of bands around that time coming in, and it was very apparent that they were hugely influenced. And you know, a lot of Northern Soul now, it's all inspired by American music, you
0: For
1: know.
0: sure, yeah. MT Jones is on the line, and American music, there are some pretty major cities in the US where, you know, the influence and the scenes and the artists that came out of particular cities, their influence is going to continue to be felt after generation after generation. I just wonder, as I've been kind of almost getting to know you just by kind of looking at your Instagram page, I feel like there are two cities in particular that have had an influence on you, Nashville and Detroit. I saw a picture of you in front of that iconic Motown Hittsville, USA house. And I just wonder, like, when it comes to Motown, who is like your person?
1: I mean, well, a lot of people. I mean, Smokey, obviously, Marvin, Stevie. But I think, you know, to be honest with you, I think of like not the machine that it was. It was almost, you know, it's Motor City. It was like, there's a great documentary called Standing in the Shadows of Motown, which is about all of the players and who weren't actually, you know, fully credited at the time. It's sort of like, you know, say 15 years ago, they're starting to get a lot more credit than they were definitely due at the time. But there was, you know, songwriting teams, and there was just incredible musicians. And then, yeah, so a lot of that. But I love Memphis as well. I really want to go to Memphis, and I want to see, you know, Royal and Stax, and I want to, you know, I'm hugely into the high record stuff as well. There's just always lots of pools of music which, you know, you love. But that's obviously was a dream to go there, you know. It's an iconic place, and it's just also very like humbling as well to see, you know, the setup. It's such a small studio, and it's just like it kind of just bleeds talent in there. That's, you know, that was the it was the people that were in there that were making those records that was the thing, you know. And it's like, it's such a small place, it kind of puts it into perspective. And you know, it's, yeah, and a very real as well around there, you know. Yeah, it was definitely like a dream to go there and see it. Unfortunately, I didn't actually get to go in, so I just like kissed the door. Yeah, hopefully next time I'm there, I'm gonna actually go in, you know, and take a look.
0: You're listening to The Current. MT Jones is on the line tonight. Insight Brewing. Well, this evening at 6 o'clock is when MT Jones will be taking the stage for The Current Happy Hour series. And then you're off to the 7th Street Entry. So it's like you're doing two shows while you're in Minneapolis. So that is very cool. Your debut record, Joy, came out this year. So your debut full-length record. And I'm curious about what it feels like to hold the completed album in your hand.
1: Yeah, oh, I mean, it's to have anything, you know, physical is like a big thing, you know. That was a real moment, and it's like something you always dream of as like a, well, certainly I did as a kid, you know. It's like having a record collection and putting on records often myself, it's like to have something that's like, you could put on the shelf and be like, I did that thing. It feels more complete as a thing, just when you've got the physical. But obviously, I'm just happy writing and releasing music, but I also feel very lucky to have it on record,
0: Yeah, and there is a deluxe edition of your album that just recently came out this month. Was there something special in particular that you're like, okay, if I'm going to do a deluxe edition, this is what I want to do with it?
1: Yeah, it was sort of like a nice opportunity to revisit some of the songs on the record, because the songs of like on the album are very, it's a big production in terms of like all the music was played live, and the strings and horns and everything on the record. But I kind of wanted to showcase some of the songs in a bit more of a stripped back way, so. I was actually listening to Never Can Say Goodbye. There's a stripped mix from the Jackson 5 of that, and I love the sound of that. Like, I love that record, and I feel like you can really hear the bass and the vocals. It stands out more as a song, because I just love that. So I wanted to do a more lo-fi kind of thing. So it's all it is there's a nylon string guitar, there's bass and percussion, but no full drum kit. So it's just percussion, and then I layered all the harmonies myself. So I might have sang some of the string lines, and it just feels like a more lo-fi. It's kind of like warm. It's like a warm, almost like beachy kind of versions of the tunes. And I got to do a, I did a cover as well. I did a McCartney song Coming Up, which I just love as a song, and I thought it'd be quite fun to do. So that was like a really nice way of sort of reworking the songs, and it felt like, it feels like it ties in with the album, and people like certain tracks, they might really like these versions of them. I certainly do anyway,
0: Yeah. Talking with MT Jones on The Current. MT Jones is the special guest. You're going to get a performance from MT Jones at Insight Brewing in Northeast Minneapolis. I'll be there. I'll be DJing starting at 4 o'clock. MT Jones will take the stage at 6, and you can go to thecurrent.org/happyhours for more information. Now, if you love what you hear or you can't make it to the happy hour, MT Jones is playing tonight at the 7th Street entry. So, or maybe you just want to hit both. MT Jones, I do want to talk about one song in particular before we wrap up here, because we've been playing the song I Don't Understand, and that's how we've been getting to know you as an artist. Give us some insight into maybe writing that song or recording it, or what's it been like to play that song live?
1: Yeah, it's kind of like an upbeat, kind of like fresh feeling tune. I think it's always a great one to play live, because it gets people up and moving, and the writing process was great for that. It was kind of, I was working with this guy Cal Cowie for a while. We kind of sketched like the main part of it out, but then as it came to recording the album, we kind of developed it a little bit more, and it was great to record strings. That was one of like my favorite things to do on the album, was like to get to record strings, and this was quite a big part of that tune, and to do that in the studio was amazing. And yeah, it's just it's kind of quite tongue-in-cheek, the tune, but it feels it's just a real one, nice one to play live.
0: Yeah, lyrically, when you say it's tongue in cheek, can you kind of point out some maybe some spots where that comes into play? Because it's a great song to hear. I think it was when I put my headphones on and really started to pay attention to the lyrics, I was like, oh yeah, that's kind of relatable.
1: Yeah, I think it just it's like a happy, it's almost like a happy inconvenience, I suppose. You know what I mean? It's like a, like loves are something that something's come into your life at interesting times, and I think it's about that time and how you respond to that. And I think it's about when you feel happy in yourself that things start to come into play,
0: Yeah.
1: I think it's kind of to do that.
0: All right. Well, let's take a listen to it. MT Jones, we'll see you later at the Current Happy Hour. And thanks for checking in and talking about your music with The Current.
1: Thanks so much for having me.
0: All right. MT Jones with I Don't Understand on The Current.

0: pains. Blessing Jolie, just one of many artists that we got to know and discover with the current Happy Hour series. Blessing Jolie played a set in Rochester just a couple weeks ago, but we have been kind of all over the map here. Insight Brewing with the artist Kells, and wow, has she blown up this year. In fact, Kells is going to be returning to Minneapolis with a concert at the Green Room October 14th, and you have a chance to enter to win a pair of tickets to that show and others at thecurrent.org/giveaways. But we've been all over the state with the current Happy Hour series. Let's see here. We were in Moorhead with a local artist, Mother Soki, with an up-and-coming artist from Canada, Tofu Smell in Fargo, Alex Lambert in Two Harbors. And for folks listening in and around the metro area, this is your last chance for the season. Unless you plan on doing a little travel next week. But MT Jones is going to be at Insight Brewing this afternoon. The event starts at 4 o'clock. MT Jones will take the stage at 6. Join us for the current Happy Hour series, thecurrent.org/happyhours. The Happy Hour series is free and open to all. And we look forward to seeing you. Okay, Nil, we are thinking about today's coffee break. And today's coffee break, break very much inspired by the influence and the sound of the artist performing today, MT Jones.
1: Yeah, we're taking a look at new soul today in the coffee break. You know, I've heard people call it retro soul. That's a thing, sure, too. So we're taking your song suggestions, any song by an artist that could be considered part of this soul resurgence genre. 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
0: 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Nil, what are you looking at for music news today?
1: Well, Micah Kiwanuka has announced a new record. He also announced that he's been dealing with some health issues. That's coming up. There has been some trouble in the world of Dolly Parton's estate. We're going to get a catch-up.
0: Yeah, and I don't even really know where to start or where to end. As you say, Nil, the situation is ongoing.
1: Yeah.
0: But we're trying to wrap our head around the kind of the timeline since Dolly Parton passed away.
1: Yeah.
0: And then the creation of kind of like a new company or entity.
1: Well, she did it. Like, she created an LLC that would handle her affairs and
0: going
1: her business
0: forward.
1: Thing. Yeah. And it's, called She's Alive.
0: She's Alive. Because, I mean, her legacy and brand has not died with her.
1: Yeah.
0: Yeah. So that's, I mean, that's going to continue on into the future. But there are some things
1: trouble
0: that happen. There's a little trouble in Dolly Paradise. We'll say that.
1: Yeah. And now her younger sister has chimed in. So I'll tell you what she said coming up in music news. And let's see. We're also going to pay tribute to Peter Byrne, singer and co-founder of British New Wave group Naked Eyes, who has passed away. That's all coming up in music news.
0: All right. Music news just ahead on The Current. Well, right now, how about a little MJ Lenderman to continue your morning soundtrack? This is Wristwatch, and it's on The Current.

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1: What time is it?
0: Good morning. It's time to start your day.

0: The Current. Welcome to Thursday, September 24th. It's 9:03. Jill and Nil with you on The Current's morning show. We are thinking ahead to the coffee break that's part of your morning soundtrack. Coming up at 9:30, we will roll through some of your suggestions for today's topic, which our topic is new soul, retro soul. But if you ask me, this is a timeless sound. It's just a sound that has remained consistent over the years, and there have been waves of new generations that have kept that tradition and that genre and that sound alive. MT Jones, the artist that is performing as part of the Current Happy Hour series today, has certainly carried that sound forward. And so we're just going to celebrate some of the more modern day artists that have been, keeping the sound of soul music alive. There are a lot of options to get to. You are welcome to join in with the coffee break. Everyone's welcome to be a coffee breaker at thecurrent.org.
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2: He's a what? He's a newspaper man.
3: What's the buzz? Tell me what's happening.
0: All right, Nil, what is going on in music news today?
4: All right, well, Michael Kiwanuka gave an update on Instagram where he revealed that he's got a new album on the way, but also that he suffered a stroke earlier this year.
0: And
4: He had a stroke. He's undergoing rehabilitation.
0: Wow.
4: So the new record is called Fudge, and Kiwanuka said that he's especially happy about it because of his recent health issues he's been battling, which he said, quote, would heavily hinder and get in the way of me making music for the foreseeable future. He went on to say that the stroke he suffered happened after a brain bleed caused by high blood pressure and called his brain injury, quote, quite severe. He's not sure when he'll be able to tour again as he is still working on his recovery, but after thanking his medical team and friends and family, did say that more news about the new record is on the way.
0: I appreciate artists like Michael Kiwanuka and many who choose to share what's going on with their health, especially when it comes to, I mean, he's 39 years old.
4: Yeah, he's young.
0: And so, a stroke, it kind of like getting the awareness out of, symptoms to watch for and kind of what can lead to that and just kind of an awareness thing to keep other people on their toes.
4: Yeah. No word yet on a release date for Fudge, but it sounds like his team is going to be making updates. All right, Jill, it looks like there might be some trouble when it comes to Dolly Parton's estate.
0: Okay, there is some drama here.
4: Mm-hmm.
0: And for anyone, not everyone has experienced quite on this level some of the drama that can happen when a loved one passes away.
4: Mm-hmm.
0: And then the drama that can happen is, people could possibly start fighting over control of the estate or money issues.
4: Tale as old as time.
0: Yeah, this is a tale. And Dolly Parton's estate, family, the business that's going to carry her legacy forward. Okay, I don't even know where to start with this, so let's just start at the beginning.
4: Okay, so on Tuesday, She's Alive LLC, which is the corporation in charge of managing Parton's business ventures, filed a restraining order against Parton's nephew, Brian Seaver, who you might remember as her longtime head of security and the person who made the video announcement confirming her death.
0: Okay. I know who you're talking about now.
4: So She's Alive is ran by Parton's former manager, Danny Nozell. Billboard reported that a lawsuit the publication obtained alleges that Seaver had been using threats of violence to try to extort money from Parton's estate and is seeking a restraining order prohibiting him from interfering with its business operations and requiring him to stay at least 1,000 feet away from all personnel, although it is not seeking to cut him out of any inheritance or anything like that.
0: Has he responded?
4: So, okay, according to NME, he did give a statement to TMZ about the lawsuit, saying that he, quote, stands by most of the comments he made and also alleges that they have been taken out of context. He also confirmed to ABC News that he was fired after his aunt's death and said that, quote, the restraining order is spurious and simply a publicity stunt. Well, now, Jill, Dolly's younger sister, Frida, has chimed in.
0: Okay, what does she have to say?
4: She's saying there really isn't any kind of family feud happening. She said on Instagram, and this is a quote, "I'll say this and this only. There is no feud within our family. No one among the Parton-Owens family is fighting over Dolly's estate. We all love Brian just as we all love each other." And then she ended with, "I love you all," 2 exclamation points. But of course, the situation is ongoing.
0: So it's not necessarily within the family, it's somewhere with the business going forward.
4: It's something with the business entity.
0: Okay.
4: It seems like. And,
0: okay.
4: And it seems like he has been released from his security duties.
0: Okay. All right. The situation is ongoing.
4: It is ongoing, okay. Jill. So we'll keep our eye on it. Some good news. Extraterrestrial polka dot duo Anjine de Poitrine has won Canada's Polaris Prize. 2 of them, actually. They won Canadian Album of the Year Award for their record Volume 2 and Canadian Song of the Year for Fabienc, which makes them the first act to ever win both. And as they bask in their win, the group will be heading this way. They've got 2 shows scheduled at First Avenue, December 1st and 2nd.
0: I am dying to know who's behind that paper mache mask. I feel like they're people that are well known, and it's all going to be revealed.
4: So? I don't think so.
0: That's my hot take on the situation.
4: Well, if they're not, they will be now, or as soon as they, you know, unveil. And ending on a sad note today, Peter Byrne, co-founder and vocalist for British new wave band Naked Eyes, has died. A spokesperson for the band confirmed his death, saying he passed, quote, peacefully after a brief illness. Naked Eyes rose to fame in the 80s with songs "Always Something There to Remind Me" and "Promises, Promises." Peter Byrne was 74 years old.
0: Naked Eyes, who famously covered a song that this is a situation where I had no idea this was a cover until many, many years after, I guess, the Naked Eyes version was already well ingrained into my musical mm-hmm. knowledge. But Dionne Warwick recorded the demo for this song in 1963. This is a Burt Bacharach, Hal David song.
4: Oh.
0: And then the British pop singer Sandy Shaw made it a hit in 1964, September of 1964. But it was the group Naked Eyes that kind of like took it to the next level, and their version is really like the quintessential version of the song. Maybe, depending on what generation you're part of, here's Naked Eyes on The Current.

Known for their impressive live shows, Bleachers Forever Tour is in town Saturday night at the Armory. And you can hear the anthemic, life-affirming pop rockers live on The Current. Hey, I wanna get better. Experience the unbridled joy of frontman and producer Jack Antonoff and the passionate energy of the six-piece band that comprises Bleachers as they tear through songs from vintage favorites to their latest album, Everyone for 10 Minutes. 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

0: If and when you get the chance to listen to the end of that song with headphones, recommend it. What do we call that? Ear candy?
1: Ear candy, yeah. Mm.
0: It's a little ear candy as the mix sort of just like flies back and forth and around your head. And it can make you a little dizzy, but it sounds pretty cool. Devin Gilfillian with Black Dog Rabbit Hole from the new album Time Will Tell. Jill, Nil, and Zach with you on the Currents Morning Show. And we are thinking about today's 9:30 coffee break.
2: Yeah, you know, the Currents Happy Hour happening today at Insight Brewing. Jill, you're going to be there spinning at 4:00. And then soul artist MT Jones is going to take the stage. And he's got this like kind of that brand of like new soul that has become very, very popular. And so that's what we're going off of today for the coffee break, taking your song suggestions, anything from artists who make music that could be described as new or retro soul that you would like to hear. Get them in at the coffee break post at thecurrent.org.
1: Yeah, not to be confused with neo soul, which was its own kind of thing in the 1990s. I sort of think of this as something that's more of a 21st century phenomenon, like happening after the year 2000. It sort of feels like, you know, think about labels like Daptone Records, sort of that soul revival sound, but also stuff that happened, you know, in the UK as well. You were mentioning Michael Kiwanuka earlier, definitely bringing a soul revival sound, and MT Jones, a Brit himself, a Liverpoolian, I believe.
2: Yeah,
0: and Liverpool, I mean, quite frankly, at the time of the Beatles coming up, they were influenced by the, you know, R&B and soul and rock that was coming out of the US, and that went on to inform that whole like Mercy Beat sound, which MT Jones talked about that influence on his music. And so we're looking forward to that performance later on today. And if you're around the metro area, this is kind of your last chance for a happy hour event, unless you want to travel to Duluth next week.
1: That's
0: that would
1: true.
0: Be pretty cool.
1: Tuesday.
0: But exactly. So we'll see you at Insight Brewing today, thecurrent.org/happy hours for more information. And the new generation of soul artists that have been keeping that tradition alive for today's coffee break. A lot of great ideas coming in. You can add to that pool at thecurrent.org and click on coffee break. 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Guster comes to Orchestra Hall to play two nights and two different sets with the orchestra, March 5th and 6th. Tickets and info at minnesotaorchestra.org. And by the Science Museum of Minnesota, featuring Pandas, narrated by Kristen Bell. An omni-theater movie following a scientist working to return giant pandas to the wild. More info at smm.org. The Current presents Katie Pruitt at Amsterdam Bar and Hall on October 9th. Busy time of year for concerts. The concert calendar, it's what do you say, Nil, during the gig list? It's just like there are so many days of difficult choices.
2: Definitely a Saturday and Sunday of tough choices for sure.
0: Okay, so tough choices, but maybe there are some easy choices to be made when you can go to thecurrent.org/giveaways and see what shows are coming up where you can enter to win a pair of tickets. So Katie Pruitt is on that list. UB40 is on that list.
1: Red,
0: the artist.
1: Wow.
0: Oh, yeah. I know someone with the UB40 version of that song is their ringtone.
1: Oh,
0: and so now I always think
1: so
0: of that whenever I hear it. But the artist Kells, that played as part of the current Happy Hour series at the beginning of the season, she's coming back to Minneapolis. And so you can find all of those shows listed at thecurrent.org/giveaways. The band Mega Sound is a collaboration, a super group, very much inspired by the early 2000s, very hooky pop sound of the movie Josie and the Pussycats and the music. And not just the music, but also the plot of the movie. Bad Bad Hats, along with the LA artist Party Nails, Mega Sound with Lemon Peel on the Current.

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1: English singer Brian Ferry turns 81 on Saturday. 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
1: Johnny Blue Skies, you know him. He's the artist formerly known as Sturgill Simpson. He's been climbing the ranks in venue size. He's performing at Grand Casino Arena here in St. Paul on Sunday. We hear Johnny Blue Skies and a little Sturgill, too, on this U.S. of A.
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2: It's a feeling like a born-again teen. Got a heartbeat like we're on the

0: The current this year being the 10th anniversary of that album from Lucius, Good Grief, including the song Born Again Teen. You're listening to The Current. 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All right, you guys ready for the coffee break?
1: Oh, yeah.
2: Yeah, that means... Getting ready for some soul music, taking your song suggestions, any artist who makes music that can be described as new or retro soul you would like to hear, get them in at the Coffee Break post at thecurrent.org.
1: And I don't want to call anybody out, but I've been a fan of this style for a long time. And I remember, like, you know, talking to some music guy at some point, right? And saying something along, like, I love Sharon Jones. I love Charles Bradley. Like, I love these, you know, this revival soul thing that's happening. And they go, yeah, they're cool, but I guess I'd rather just listen to Otis Redding and, you know, whatever. And I'm like, here's the thing.
0: Well,
1: you can
0: see
1: these artists live.
0: Yeah.
1: You know, like, these artists are still performing to this day. This is a vital music that doesn't just exist in a time capsule.
2: Mm-hmm.
1: This is, you know, soul music is still happening. So that was my response to him at the time. And I think that that's still the case.
0: Yeah. I mean, yes on Otis. I think we can all agree.
1: Yeah. Otis is great.
0: Yes. And the artists that have been inspired and inspired enough to carry that tradition forward, which I have to say, Zach, I agree with your point of view that this is just such a timeless sound.
1: Yes.
0: That it's artists still making this music. It doesn't necessarily have to be a throwback. It's just a carrying forward.
1: Right.
0: That's how I feel about
2: it. Yeah, totally. And you know, there's been kind of a wave of artists, I would say. Like, what were we talking about, Zach? Like, since, like, the 2000s?
1: Yeah, something like that. Yeah.
2: Yeah, and so I think of artists like, I don't know, Leon Bridges, The Sacred Souls. You
1: totally
2: mentioned Sharon Jones. MT Jones, who's performing at The Current's Happy Hour today. Lots to choose from, so get your suggestions in at the Coffee Break post at thecurrent.org.
0: There's Black Pumas carrying that psychedelic soul forward. So there are so many great ideas and suggestions coming in. You know, when I think of classic soul, I mean, to your friend or whoever, the straw man's point yes, there is a moment in time, certainly, when, you know, cities like Detroit and Memphis and Muscle Shoals and Chicago and Philadelphia, like, these are cities where the development of soul music was, this is like fertile ground,
1: right,
0: for the development of soul music. But then you think of cities like London, you think of just how that tradition has spread around the world. Around the world, even in Milwaukee, Wisconsin.
1: Oh, yeah. This is such a cool band. I'm glad that you were down for this, too. Kings Go Forth. And they did a Current in studio, I think, back in the day, didn't they?
0: I think they remember.
1: Came here. So a Milwaukee soul band, Kings Go Forth, led by a guy named Andy Noble, and who, like, ran a record store in Milwaukee as well. And the vocalist, this guy named Black Wolf, just an incredible performer as well.
0: All right, here's Kings Go Forth with High on Your Love on The Current.

0: The Current, you are listening to The Coffee Break, a very soulful coffee break, but the modern sounds of soul music. Brother Wallace, who put out his debut full-length record this year, Electric Love, and that was You're the Man. Before that, Sharon Jones and the Dap Kings with How Long Do I Have to Wait for You, and The Milwaukee band Kings Go Forth with High on Your Love. Thank you so much for that idea. I haven't heard that song in so many years, and I forgot how much I love it and how much my body just like naturally wants to do. Like if I was in a five-person vocal group, I want to do choreography with that song.
1: Like a happy dance to it. Totally.
0: Yeah.
1: I think they came to the Cedar Cultural Center or something. I want to say I got to see them and I bought a t-shirt and I probably wore that t-shirt until like the armpit holes. You know, and it was really gross by the end
0: of
1: it.
0: I hope you still have it.
1: No.
0: It's just hanging on by a thread. Well, you're in the middle of the coffee break and we're going to get back into the 9:30 coffee break. Are we going to do it right away? Yeah, let's keep going. I don't want to break this stride. I don't want this feeling to go away. And that's the, that's kind of the great thing about good soul music, whether it is classic from the 60s and whether it is made today or 25 years ago, it has a feeling that kind of gets into your heart and soul, you know, coming out of the gospel tradition. And it's just music designed to make people feel something.
2: Absolutely.
0: To feel something. Sharon Jones and the Dap Kings, famously one of the kind of like biggest names for Daptone Records, located in both New York, but also on the West Coast. And there is a new generation of the Daptone catalog, which is great because I've wondered in the past couple of years, like, well, who's the next Charles Bradley? Who's
1: right.
0: the next Sharon Jones? At least, you know, who's going to have a big name like that for Daptone? Because I like what they've done.
1: Yeah, seriously. Their label just seems to have great taste. Like, they really get how to manage the production of these records. So they sound like they're from the era, but
2: yeah.
1: they don't sound dated. And so the Sacred Soul is a band from San Diego. And I think they're kind of... flavor that they add to the Daptone sound is a little bit of that like lowrider Latin soul, brown eyed soul thing. A couple of the members of the band are Latino, I believe, and so it kind of has like a little bit of that character too.
0: Well, let's continue this coffee break with These Sacred Souls with Live For You on The Current.

0: the current Leon Bridges, someone who has certainly taken a very, I think, traditional soul sound and has continued to evolve and expand on that sound. That was Bad, Bad News. Mm-hmm. And Leon Bridges this year has certainly been expanding on that sound.
1: Yeah, well, he's got a new record dropping tomorrow called Happiness Anytime. And he's been releasing the songs in chunks, so like four at a time. The last four are going to drop tomorrow, and I'm very, very excited about it.
0: All right, well, a very soulful coffee break today to maybe get you in the spirit and the mood for the current happy hour event starting at 4 o'clock this afternoon at Insight Brewing with the soulful voice of the Liverpool artist M.T. Jones, who will be performing at 6 o'clock. I'll be there. I'll be playing some tunes and doing some DJing starting at 4. Thecurrent.org/happyhours for more info. By the way, M.T. Jones also performing tonight in the 7th Street entry. So maybe some folks will go to both. Maybe you'll feel so inspired. We're going to wrap up the coffee break shortly with an artist that we got to know early in the current Happy Hour series that certainly has that soulful sound. 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Jill, Nil, and Zach with you. Zach, we're going to call it a show pretty quick here, but you're staying on and you got a lot coming up today.
2: Mm-hmm. 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At 1 o'clock, Anna Graves, the local artist who's become kind of a national name in country and Americana, is doing a local release show for her new album, America's Greatest Burnout, at the Turf Club tonight. We're going to chat about it for the gig list at 1 o'clock.
1: Cool. Right.
0: What else do you got going on a Thursday?
2: Yeah, the chart show.
0: The chart show.
2: The chart show. Okay. Your song of the day at 11. Yes,
0: okay.
2: It's all coming up.
0: Yes, those are the chart show.
1: People can vote on the music.
2: They
1: the
2: sure
1: chart
2: can.
1: Show.
2: Yeah. Okay. The top five songs every week. Just throw them on there and maybe they'll be number one next week.
1: Okay. Load at thecurrent.org.
0: You never know. I feel like this artist did well with the chart
2: show.
0: They
2: sure did. Yes.
0: We got to know Kells early in the current Happy Hours series. She is very good at using social media to get her name out there and her sound. She played the Happy Hours series and wow, a crowd, hundreds of people showed up for this one. It was pretty exciting. And I think it was really exciting for her to see how her music has, made an impact in the Twin Cities metro area. I think artists sometimes they come here and they're like, wait, how do you guys know my song? So, hey, kudos to all of you for showing up to support this artist. She's going to be coming back right around the corner. Kells is returning to Minneapolis at the Green Room on October 14th. In fact, this show is up at our giveaway page. You can enter for a chance to win passes to see Kells at thecurrent.org/giveaways. And she fits right in with this soulful coffee break. Here's Kells with Gone on The Current.

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like moving.

sunny night and the Lakers Boogaloo, a sort of centerpiece of their awesome live show that they had going back during the mid-20-teens. That one recorded at a series of shows at the Dakota. I believe back in 2015 is when that one was created. The record called Do It Live from Sunny Night and the Lakers. Sunny Night, a Minnesota soul legend, a guy who released his first singles in the Twin Cities back in the 1960s, and then in the 70s was also a member of the sort of cult classic Minneapolis-based R&B and funk band Haze. And then, kind of like Sharon Jones and Charles Bradley were empowered to do by the Daptone label, Sunny Night sort of empowered to revisit some of his soul classics and that kind of classic soul sound that he got his start in when Secret Stash Records, a local revival label that did a great job with this kind of music, released a compilation in 2012 called Twin Cities Funk and Soul, and an early song from Sunny Night featured on that kind of got him started playing, performing with the band again, and became a real powerhouse live act here around the Twin Cities until his untimely passing at the age of 69 back in 2017. So rest in peace to Sunny Night, a Minnesota soul legend. Really fun to be able to bring him in for today's Modern Soul Coffee Break. Thank you for all of your great suggestions for all the songs that we played. One of my personal favorite genres, so there was a whole ton of awesome stuff that we had to leave on the table. It was a blast to go jamming through all those songs, and I hope you had fun too. If you want to see the full list, we got them on the Coffee Break post at thecurrent.org. This hour on The Current, we'll hear some more soulful sounds in just a second from Baby Rose, an artist from the UK. We'll hear something new from singer-songwriter Lizzie McAlpin, and Death Cab for Cutie's got a new track for you. More local sounds from Bunny Blood. Alabama Shakes is on the way with their new record, and we'll check out some Danielle Ponder with some more soul before the end of the hour. Plenty of soul to come on The Current, plus some classic tracks from Tori Amos, Tribe Called Quest, and more. Let's start with this one from Biba Doobie. Her new record is called Pylon, featuring this cool polyrhythmic Midwest emo sound. This one's called Sun Has Set on The Current.

0: if you want to hear it early, you can, because it's going to be played in full Thursday night at 9 during the Currents On Air listening party.
1: Still, I wish someone had been there at the time.
0: Tune in. I think it's a great album. Lots of good songs, good sounds, good vibes. Totally worth staying in for a night to listen to it. Thursday night at 9, we'll hang out, we'll listen to the gem together on The Current. Whoa.

soulful sounds from Baby Rose and The Current, a artist from the UK with a sound that really throws back to the vocal styles of a almost pre-soul sound, like a jazz sound, a Billie Holiday, a Nina Simone type. Before that, you heard Royal Otis with Moody and Tom Petty and the Heartbreakers, Night Watchman, a personal favorite. I don't know if it's a deep cut, a deeper cut from the Hard Promises record from 81. Biba Doobie, Sun Has Set. Her new record is called Pylon. In just a second, we'll check out some new sounds from Lizzie McAlpin. First, we get support on The Current from the Bush Foundation, accepting applications for the 2027 Bush Fellowship through October 6th, investing in leaders so that they can do more good in their communities. Up to 30 fellows will be selected, bushfoundation.org. We also get support from Minneapolis Institute of Arts' Cream of the Crop exhibition with selected works handpicked from the Great Minnesota Get-Together in Mia's Galleries, now on view. Learn more at artsmia.org. And heads up that you have a chance to win some tickets at thecurrent.org. UK reggae band UB40 coming to the Palace Theater on October 9th, and you can enter for your chance to win a pair of tickets to this show, a bunch of others at thecurrent.org/giveaways. Lizzie McAlpin, a singer-songwriter from the Philly Burbs that kind of found her first audience recording covers on social media, had a big hit called Ceilings on social media as well, spun that off into a cool career that's found her kind of mixing sounds from classic folk of the 60s with some sort of more modern indie folk styles, and also appearing in some other media too. She was just on Broadway, made her debut in a musical called Floyd Collins last year, also appeared in a TV show called School Spirits as well, so she's kind of stretching her talents in multiple directions. This one's from the new record called Angel, It's Ugly Things, Lizzie McAlpin on The Current.

Death Cab for Cutie from their latest I Built You a Tower. Ben Gibbard, smart guy, always good for adding some vocab points to a song. Like that he managed to get Ruminating Like a Fatalist into the hook of that one, and it doesn't sound particularly out of place. Perhaps Ruminating Like a Fatalist, something that Ben Gibbard has been known to do from time to time. I mean, he named his band Death Cab for Cutie. He's a sweet guy, but he can be a little bit of a dour guy some of the time, too. Before that one, you heard John Batiste with Freedom, and Tori Amos going back to 1994 is Under the Pink. That was God following up Lizzie McAlpin. Her new record's called Angel, just came out a little bit earlier this month. That was Ugly Things. We get support on the current from Minnesota Carlson and their first Tuesday speaker series featuring Terry Rasmussen, president and chief executive officer of Thrivent, Tuesday, October 6th. Learn more at z.umn.edu/firsttuesday. Bunny Blood is a local group that has a cool sound that kind of mixes a little shoegaze with a little heavy metal. This one from their sort of Big House EP, sort of their first introduction to the scene. It's called Wrong Things on the current.

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1: Tribe Called Quest on Current Jazz. We got The Low End Theory, came out on this day in 1991, 35 years old for this fantastic album, a landmark of 90s hip-hop sounds, not only thanks to the awesome dexterous rhymes of Q-Tip on this record, Fife Dog really kind of comes into his own lyrically on this album, but the production, I think, is what people most remember about this record. Q-Tip, Ali Shaheed Muhammad doing a great job kind of working together to build this super cool, minimal, jazzy sound, relying on a lot of sort of organic instrumentation, often kind of recreating samples in the studio with a live upright player, drum machines that really sounded like a live drummer playing too. That one at the end, Q-Tip gives a little shout out to P-Rock, who helped out with sort of finding the sample that this song is based around, something from Green Dolphin Street, the Jimmy McGriff version, and then a Five Stair Steps tune too. Don't Change Your Love, awesome record, really fun to celebrate it. And if you like learning about album anniversaries and artist birthdays, you can always find them on Today in Music History blog posts of thecurrent.org. Before that, Alabama Shakes, I Feel Hope Coming from their new album, I Must Be Dreaming, Arctic Monkeys, Why'd You Only Call Me When You're High, Bunny Blood, starting things off with Wrong Things from the local scene. 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Tickets and info, first-avenue.com. And the gig list at thecurrent.org is a wonderful resource, especially this time of year as the concert calendar really starts filling up with shows and it gets harder and harder to keep track of all the awesome concerts happening around the Twin Cities. You can find the full listings on the concert calendar at thecurrent.org, including the Current's Happy Hour series with M.T. Jones. Jill Riley's set kicks off at 4 p.m. tonight. M.T. Jones hitting the stage at right around 6. Also happening tonight around the Twin Cities at the Turf Club, the local artist kind of turned national star in the Americana scene, Anna Graves, is going to be hosting a local release show for her new album, America's Greatest Burnout. And Anna Graves coming to the Current studio to talk about this release show and her latest record. That'll be happening for the gig list at 1 o'clock. And before then, we will get to your song of the day in just a couple of minutes in the chart show at noon. First, some more soulful sounds this hour on The Current. This one from Danielle Ponder, a soul artist who was originally on track to be a public defender until music called her to return to the arts. This is Sun and Moon on The Current.

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A lovely remix of Bon Iver's album opener from 22 A Million, the so-called 22 Oversoon Bob Moose Extended Cab version. A little bit of a playful naming convention there. Was he like a Pittsburgh Pirates player, Bob Moose, I'm pretty sure, back in the day? Anyways, there is a cool tribute show happening here locally. Our local show host, Diane, just told me about this yesterday in a meeting we were having. It's called 10 Years of 22 A Million. It's a tribute show to this awesome record from Bon Iver that's going to be happening next week, Wednesday, September 30th, at Berlin Club, featuring some local luminaries like Nona Inve of Dark Dark Dark and a bunch of other groups, sort of leading a choir singing some of these songs. Also, local artist Hillary James, Lamar is going to be there too. And then the Currents old pal Andrea Swenson will also be on site sharing some stories and kind of artifacts from the album's release period 10 years ago. So very cool stuff. A local event happening at Berlin Club over in kind of the North Loop area of Minneapolis. Before that, Danielle Ponder with Sun and Moon. Zach McCormick here with you. Thanks for making The Current part of your Thursday. In an hour, the chart show is going to kick off, where we're going to be counting down your favorite songs of the week, voted on by you at thecurrent.org. After that, a chat with Anna Graves about her local release show for awesome new album, America's Greatest Burnout. That's happening for the gig list just at 1 o'clock. Before then, we'll check out some cool new indie rock sounds from Kiwi Jr., Country Vibes from Jess Williamson and Brandon Flowers. Dinosaur Jr.'s got some rocking new sounds to share with you, and we'll check out some cool new Afro-Appalachian folk from Monrovia. Album Anniversary from The Roots on the way this hour, classic track from Billy Bragg, and Staple Singers as well. Let's get started with your song of the day today. This one is a really cool track, and I had to get a little bit of pronunciation help here from the Current's digital team member, Luke Taylor. With this one, it's Rev American is the name of this particular tune. The artists themselves, Jonathan Parison. Really cool sounds in this one, kind of groovy indie rock. And it's your song of the day. You can stream and download it at thecurrent.org. We'll bring you a new one tomorrow.

Haven't been to one of the Currents happy hours yet? This is one of your last chances. Thursday afternoon, the Currents happy hour is at Inside Brewing from 4 to 7 with the performance from English neo-soul singer M.T. Jones. Drawing inspiration from 60s and 70s soul to modern R&B and jazz, his sound is simultaneously innovative and timeless. Jill Riley kicks off the hang with a DJ set at 4. Soak up the last bits of summer and enjoy your Thursday afternoon with live music at Insight Brewing. 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

The Roots on the Current, the 30th anniversary of their awesome third album, Illadelph Half-Life, today on the Current, came out on this day back in 1996, and while sometimes folks wait a couple more records to something like Things Fall Apart to say the sort of creative apex of the Roots, I really love Illadelph Half-Life and its, you know, kind of hardcore, streetwise, boom-bap sound, mixing the jazziness that they're known for with some awesome kind of East Coast lineage and all sorts of great sort of helpers on this record too. D'Angelo did some production, Q-Tip and Ali Shaheed from Tribe did some production on this record as well, and of course the awesome talents of the folks within the Roots. Black Thought really kind of rising into superstar MC status on this record, and Questlove kind of overseeing everything and playing such incredible drum parts throughout the whole record. Shout out too to Malik B, who's doing some awesome verses, really kind of going toe-to-toe with an incredible MC and Black Thought throughout this record. So happy anniversary to Illadelph Half-Life. And if you like learning about album anniversaries and artist birthdays, you can always check them out at thecurrent.org on those blog posts. Before that, Tame Impala with Dracula. You heard Amel and the Sniffers, You Should Not Be Doing That, in a little Australia back-to-back. And then we started things with a Montreal-based song of the day today. That was Jonathan Persson with Rêve Américain. A really cool tune from a guy who is part of the Montreal post-punk scene in a band called Corridor, now kind of going with this groovier sound in the new album Repertoire. And you can stream and download that one at thecurrent.org, like I was saying, as part of the Song of the Day feature. We get support on The Current from Theater Latte Da, presenting Indecent, a play with music by Paula Vogel, exploring artistic expression and censorship. On stage September 16th through October 18th at the Ritz Theater. 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New stuff on the way here from Monrovia, an artist who's going to be joining us here in the Twin Cities in just a couple of short weeks in early October, with a cool sound that kind of mixes some of the sort of poppy indie folk sounds with a little bit of Appalachian roots and some Afropop influences as well. This one's called Field Song on the Current.

The glitched out sounds of Lowe's Hey What record from 2021, that was more. Following up, distortion of a very different stripe from Dinosaur Jr., the new record They're Near, and they're going to be coming to the First Avenue main room, bringing those real loud amplifiers back in March of 2027. Staple Singers, hey, if it ain't broke, don't fix it. If you're ready, come go with me, and getting us started there, that one called Field Song, a new track from Monrovia's album Bloodline. 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Cool indie rock group from Canada called Kiwi Junior recently came through town to play a show at the intimate Cloudland Theater, super cool punk club East Lake in Minneapolis, bringing a sound that, to me, reminiscent of some of their Canadian forebears and bands like Wolf Parade. This one's the title track of their new record. It's Kiwi Junior blowing up on the current.

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It's morning radio for music lovers. Friday is September 25th. That means it's 9 to 5 day. Get it? 9 to 5? 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And at 8:30, the album listening party features The Gem from Australian singer-songwriter Julia Jacklin. It focuses on the tension between wanting to love and be loved, but also wanting to be free. 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

It's Brandon Flowers in The Current. He recently came through town to play the Palace Theater last week and showcased a bunch of that kind of new country vibe, new album called Thrasher. That one you just heard called Plans made its way into the set list right after a cover, an early in the set cover, no less, of Runaway Train by Soul Asylum featuring none other than Mr. Dave Perner, who happened to be in the building and come up on stage and guest on that particular tune. Before that, you heard music from Bidley Bragg, a classic from his early years, A New England, All of My Life from the local scene, from Lady Midnight, Kiwi Jr. getting us started with Blowing Up. In just a couple of minutes, we will get started with the chart show countdown, where we're counting down your favorite songs of the week and The Current. And then just after that, at 1 o'clock, a chat with Anna Graves for about her big album release show tonight at the Turf Club. That's for the gig list at 1. 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And the gig list at thecurrent.org is a great resource, a nightly concert calendar helping you figure out about cool shows happening around town on any given night. Lots to choose from this fall.

all, including the current summer happy hour at Insight Brewing tonight. 4 o'clock is when Jill's DJ set kicks off. MT Jones takes the stage at 6. And like I mentioned, we'll be chatting with Anna Graves about her show tonight at the Turf Club as well for the gig list right around 1. Let's get to some new stuff from Jess Williamson first. This one from the Texas country artist's new album, A Mile South of Heaven. It's Goodbye to All That on The Current.

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1: 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And all you have to do is pick your five favorites and, yes, rank them in numerical order. Which one's your most favorite, etc. Your number one track just might be number one on the countdown next week, thanks to your votes. Let's start with some local love on the countdown. That's going to be number nine. Let's start with Madonna instead here. The pop superstar back with number one albums in multiple decades now. Nearly every decade that she's been a performer since the 1980s, she has had a big album dropping, Confessions 2, No Change. This one, a sequel to Dance Floor Confessions, a record that she put out in 2005, featuring more cool dance-oriented sounds. This one's called One Step Away, and you chose it as your number 10 pick on The Current's Chart Show this week.
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It's the Currents Chart Show, playing your number 8 pick of the week there. That was Marianne from the new Fontaines DC record, Dopamine Chamber, coming out in a few short weeks here, midway through October. The new record sort of even more leaning into the futuristic, maybe even slightly robotic vibes that their last album, Romance, was kind of tiptoeing up to. And they band also saying sort of the album itself actually is the dopamine chamber in question. You step inside and we test these different pieces of mind or mood-altering music on you. Before that, you heard your number 9 pick from the local scene, Anna Graves with Goldmine. America's Greatest Burnout is Anna Graves' awesome new record. She's going to be releasing that tonight at the Turf Club, and in just a couple of minutes here after 1 o'clock we are going to be chatting about that show tonight and that awesome new record as well. It's coming up at 1 for the gig list. And number 10 from Madonna, that was One Step Away on the Chart Show Countdown. Up next, we're going to dig into some Vince staples, this one at number 7. Vince has been a definite sort of bellwether on the countdown all summer long, a guy whose stock has risen and fallen slightly, but continued to stay in our minds with this cool new record, which is combining some of the indie rock sounds that he's always been sort of a fan of with the hip-hop that he's always been so good at making. This one's called White Flag. It's your number 7 pick on the Chart Show Countdown.

It's music from Olivia Rodrigo on the Currents Chart Show. You Seem Pretty Sad for a Girl So in Love. The alt rock pop star's latest album came out this summer, that one called Stupid Song, and you chose it as your number five pick on the Currents Chart Show. Before that, Jack White, Neighbors Blues from his latest Frozen Charlotte. He's been a constant figure on the Chart Show countdown this summer after the release of that new record, and honestly, before it even came out, too. And speaking of guys who have been on the countdown quite a bit this summer, Vince Staples, he chose as your number seven pick with his song White Flag. Up next on the Chart Show countdown, we got some new stuff to get to from Leon Bridges. His new album Happiness Anytime is dropping tomorrow. He's been doing kind of a cool thing where he's been making different blocks of the album available in the run-up to the record. So he released like the first four songs at one point, then released four more, almost like how sometimes streaming apps, you know, release multiple blocks of episodes at the same time. And this new record, Happiness Anytime, very cool sounds from Leon Bridges, getting some production help from members of the band Jungle, who have infused this record with this super cool Afro-funk inspired sound that also draws influences from other global hotspots like Brazil as well. This one's called Light the Way. You chose it as your number four pick on the Chart Show countdown from Leon Bridges.

It's the latest from Cage the Elephant on The Current, and you chose that one as your number three pick this week on The Countdown. Been steadily building steam since the band was part of the Yacht Club festivities this summer, that one called Beaches in Tennessee. Before that, Leon Bridges with your number four pick called Light the Way, his new album Happiness Anytime dropping tomorrow. So it'll be very interesting to see whether that gives him a bump on the chart show Countdown. Maybe his number will be even higher next week. And you know what? If you really dig that new Leon Bridges album, you can help get that record to number one by voting for your five favorite songs at thecurrent.org. Super simple. When you head to the chart show page, we have a big list of cool new music that's we've been debuting on The Current, including some brand new stuff that's just been landing on the airwaves. You can choose your five favorite songs every week, and who knows, your number one might just be number one on the charts next week thanks to your votes. Let's get into the top three now. We already heard your number three pick. It's time for your number two, and this one got a big bump after her awesome show in the Twin Cities at Grand Casino Arena. Well reviewed. It sounds like it was an emotionally uplifting night. Phoebe Bridgers with the number two pick this week on the Chart Show Countdown from her new album Lost Weekend. It's Lost Boys.

That's what your second favorite song of the week on The Current sounds like. Phoebe Bridgers with your number two pick on the chart show countdown, Lost Boys. No surprise to see her stock rising after her awesome show for that tour for the Lost Weekend happened here in the Twin Cities pretty recently. And hey, speaking of recent tours causing a bit of a bump in the chart show, your number one pick also can say that this week as well. Let's count down all of these awesome songs before we get to the number one pick, though. Starting at number 10, you chose Madonna's One Step Away to make the chart show countdown this week. Local artist Anna Graves is going to be chatting with us in just a couple of minutes for the gig list. Her song Goldmine you chose as your number 9 pick this week. Fontaine's D.C. with Marianne at number 8. You chose White Flag from Vince Staples at number 7. Neighbors Blues from Jack White at number 6. And Stupid Song from Olivia Rodrigo at number 5. Your votes made Leon Bridges' Light the Way number 4 ahead of his new album dropping tomorrow. Cage the Elephant's Beaches in Tennessee number 3. And Phoebe Bridgers, who we just heard at number 2 with Lost Boys. Without further ado, your number 1 pick. She was just here in the Twin Cities earlier this week playing a big show at Target Center, and you can see some photos of that on our social media now. Kacey Musgraves, Mexico Honey, it's your number one pick on The Current's chart show.

Casey Musgraves with your number one track of the week on the Currents chart show, Mexico Honey. Thanks for your votes at thecurrent.org, helping make Casey number one this week after her big show in the Twin Cities. 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Zach McCormick here with you. In just a couple of minutes, Anna Graves is going to be coming in studio. The Minnesota-born artist who's become a national name on the Americana scene is going to be talking with us about her awesome new album, America's Greatest Burnout, and her show tonight, releasing that new record locally here in the Twin Cities at the Turf Club, coming up in just a couple of minutes at 1 o'clock. Before then, we're going to get to some more local sounds from the powerhouse folk band Jayhawks in just a second. 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We also get support from Inside Brewing, hosting the Current Happy Hour on Thursday, September 24th from 4 to 7, beginning with the Current DJ set and MT Jones performing live at 6. Happy Hour details, InsideBrewing.com. And the gig list at thecurrent.org is your nightly concert calendar, a great way to stay on top of all the cool shows happening around town, like that MT Jones show we got going down at Inside Brewing this afternoon, Anna Graves' show at Turf Club, and more. It's all on there on the gig list right there on the homepage at thecurrent.org. New sounds from the Jayhawks here, who are a local artist of the month for the month of September. Some awesome clips of our local show host Diane's interview with the band you can find on our social media right now. Keeping Our Heads Above Water, it's the new jam from the Jayhawks on The Current. Oh.

0: Japanese Breakfast on the Current, Orlando in Love, following up some Jade Bird with Head Start, Zach McCormick here with you, a bunch of cool stuff musically on the way this hour, including New Genesis Wusu, West Side Cowboy, Town to Win, and more, including some details about that Bleachers show that we're going to be broadcasting to you live on Saturday. But first, Anna Graves is in studio. We're about to chat about her show tonight and her awesome new album, America's Greatest Burnout, for the Gig List. It's coming up right now.
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0: Anna Graves, thank you so much for coming into the Current Studios today. How you doing?
2: You have such a good radio voice.
0: Oh, wow. Thank you. That's very kind. Very kind. And hey, your sound's good on the air, too. We got a show tonight at the Turf Club, your local release show here in the Twin Cities for America's Greatest Burnout, doors at 7 and music at 8 o'clock for this one. And it's so cool that you're bringing this album home for a big show in the Twin Cities, because Minnesota is so formative to your story as a singer-songwriter. You got a lot of roots here. What is it like for you to be bringing this album back home now for this show tonight?
2: Oh, man, it feels so emotional. You know, I moved back home to Minnesota in 2023 after spending time in Los Angeles and in Nashville. And I think the biggest thing that changed and that led me to write the record was my perspective on success, on how I wanted to live my life, on happiness. And I think that I had, for a lot of time in my 20s, thought that happiness was always a milestone away, and that caused me to kind of feel like I was always climbing up the mountain, and then I was always tired. And I think once I realized that it was about appreciating where I was at, especially like as we're here today and first sold out headline show,
0: this is awesome.
2: And it happens to be in the city that I was raised in and that I grew up finding inspiration in music and going to shows and going to the Turf Club and listening to this radio station. So, you know, it's really coming back home has taught me to just be present, to be here. And in turn, that has made me a lot more happy.
0: I'm really glad to hear that, because this record really does feel like sort of you telling your own personal story of like dealing with adversity in your 20s and then how you were kind of able to pick up the pieces and start the next chapter of your life. And I feel like that's a really relatable experience. Like a lot of people have this really maybe difficult formative thing that they have to deal with in this decade of their life. And then how they respond to that adversity, how they kind of get back up, it really shapes how the next, you know, decades plus or whatever of their life is going to go. And so it's really cool that you were able to tell all this story on this album. And some of these songs are really old for you. I mean, they're dating back to maybe some of the earlier times when you were living here before you moved away, right? Some songs maybe 10 plus years old on this record.
2: There's, Burn On was, I wrote it when I was 16, and I thought that it was important to put on the record because I found it on my mom's computer when I moved back home. And it felt like almost I had left a note for myself, like in a message in a bottle or something.
0: A little time capsule, yeah.
2: Yeah, and it's cool because when I wrote that song, I grew up reading a lot and a lot of fantasy, and it was a story. And then when I found that, I was like, wow, I have lost my wonder. Like, it takes discipline to have wonder. You need to step away from the phone, which, you know, I didn't really have that when I was

0: 16, it's like you
1: Totally.
0: have to put it away and go outside and choose to be inspired and choose to find the magic and the meaning and anything. And I think that I was really inspired when I found that song because it reminded me of that. And also the way that a made up story when I was 16 related to my adult life and inspired me to become physically grounded again and come back home and find beauty in the ordinary and make up stories again. I think that's why I thought it was important to put on the record.
1: I thought it was so cool how much Minnesota you're showcasing on this record, too. Your local roots are really present on here. There's literally a song called Minnesota, mm-hmm. but then I also love the album closes with this really cool track where you're doing a little storytelling, and then there's like a little fish talk that's very relatable for Minnesotans. Like there's a walleye versus perch distinction.
0: Yes.
1: Can you tell a little story about that?
0: Oh my gosh. So Honky Was a Wise Man is the song that you're referring to, and it's a true story about I had opened for the Head and Heart in Detroit, and we had an off day the next day, and it had been a while since I had been in the Midwest, and I was really craving walleye because walleye is,
1: of course,
0: yeah, it's like our fish. And I found this place next to a lake that specialized in walleye, and so I was like, we gotta go there. And they didn't have walleye, they had the perch, and I never had had the perch before. And the way I stay inspired and write a lot on tours, I just kind of have like a notes app and or a journal, and I just write down little things. And like I said, you choose to be inspired. You choose to be like, you know what, maybe that taught me something, that sometimes it's not the fish that you thought that you preferred. Whatever the lyric is, I'm really bad at reciting my own lyrics.
1: No, that sounds right. And so the question is now, like, did the perch live up to it? Are you maybe more open to perch in your life now, both metaphorically and literally?
0: Exactly. And funny enough, after that, I went to go sit by the lake to eat the food I had bought. And I saw this guy with 9 fingers and a bunch of tattoos, and his name was Honky. And we talked about wisdom for 2.5 hours, and I wrote a song about him.
1: Colorful characters making their way onto this awesome new album, America's Burnout, from Anna Graves. We're talking about your local release show tonight at the Turf Club as well. And again, doors for this are at 8. You had this amazing opportunity earlier this year to perform at the Grand Ole Opry, to make your debut at this historic venue for country and Americana. But it was this bittersweet moment, too, because it happened on the same day that Dolly Parton passed away. What was that like, dealing with the emotions of that day? I imagine you're a big fan of Dolly as well. And then being there in this sort of church to Americana music that she was so, you know, such a big part of over the years. Like, what was it like in that moment for you?
0: I mean, I remember just driving around on a nice sunny day in Nashville and getting a call that Dolly had passed. And it felt like, I'm sure for many, many people in this world, a ton of bricks just dropped on you. Yeah. And it's kind of a loss that we never really thought that we'd have to deal with. And that was a tough one. I mean, Dolly is, I hope that the world becomes a better place in her wake. And what the most amazing part about her was, obviously, you know, she was such an incredible songwriter, but also an incredible philanthropist and such a kind person, and the way that we all should, you know, we should live our lives. And so I've always been really inspired by Dolly. And so that was a really, really heavy, melancholic night. But also, the thing about art is, what would Dolly do? She'd want you to get up on that stage and to tell your truth.
1: Yeah.
0: And so, you know, I felt her spirit there last night, and I think everyone did. And it was a really, really beautiful evening. There were some gorgeous tributes to her as well. And so, but I mean, the experience of it was surreal. Many people say that you get up there and you have these things that you plan to say, and it all just kind of fails you. And I just remember tearing up, and you kind of just feel this energy up there. And it was just beyond special, man. It was great.
1: What an incredible experience. And I, you know, there's some clips that you've shared on your social media, but I felt like your ability to kind of meet the moment with the words that you were able to say on stage, maybe your mind went blank, but like you really kind of captured the moment really well and sort of what Dolly's spirit represented to a lot of people. So I imagine difficult to like get yourself into that mode where you're like, oh no, now I have to kind of summarize a legend's legacy at this incredible event for country music, and this is my debut, you know?
0: Like when you're already nervous.
1: Right, exactly.
0: I was like, oh my gosh, I can't mess this up.
1: We were talking to Anna Graves about some big moments that she has had this year, and again, this has been a really cool tour for you. You are headlining America's Greatest Burnout, this tour, again, selling out your first dates here in Minnesota, like taking the reins of your career, now being able to headline after these awesome opening experiences that you've had, the likes of Stevie Nicks and all these legends. What is it like kind of being in the driver's seat now and being able to sort of control the flow of shows? How have the shows been going so far?
0: They've been amazing. I was so scared no one would show up at first.
1: Yeah, totally.
0: But people are showing up and they're singing along, and it was really sweet. Last night we were in Chicago and the bartender goes, "Hey man, your fans are so kind."
1: Aww.
0: And I just love that.
1: Totally.
0: I really love the people I've met, and the energy is always great, and hearing stories of how people found the music, and you know, how maybe it's Blue Hour that got them through a really hard time, or
1: sure,
0: Goldmine that found them on a bright sunny day, or it's been really cool just to meet all these new faces. And I mean people singing along to your songs, like in the moment you're like, is this actually happening? It's surreal, and I'm still not used to that. Probably won't be used to that in a while.
1: But hey, it seems like it's working out great, and maybe your fans bring in a little bit of that. We were talking about the Minnesota flavor on this album, that Minnesota nice, wherever they are, whether they're from here and have any roots here or not. Everybody's a little bit Minnesotan, thanks to the Anna Graves effect. I got one more question for you here, and then we're going to go out on one of these awesome songs from this new record. Again, your show at the Turf Club tonight, music at 8, and folks should get there early because a fellow Anna is performing, opening things up, Anna Devine from the local scene as well here. How did you get linked up with your fellow Anna, and why should people get there early to catch her set?
0: I found her music through a good friend of mine in the cities, and I'm obsessed with it. It feels so nostalgic and hopeful and melancholic, and I just really love her songwriting and her voice, and so I'm really excited to catch some of her set tonight. Definitely make sure to get there early so you can see her beautiful music.
1: Anna Graves, thank you so much for your time on The Current today. We really appreciate you making the time. The new record, America's Greatest Burnout, fantastic. Local release show tonight at the Turf Club. We're going to go out with your song, Damn in Love. Thank you so much for coming into The Current today.
0: Thank you for having me.

Known for their impressive live shows, Bleachers Forever Tour is in town Saturday night at the Armory, and you can hear the anthemic, life-affirming pop rockers live on The Current. Hey, I wanna get better. Experience the unbridled joy of frontman and producer Jack Antonoff and the passionate energy of the six-piece band that comprises Bleachers as they tear through songs from vintage favorites to their latest album, Everyone for 10 Minutes. 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

It's music from Bleachers on the Current, the song called We Should Talk from Jack Antonoff's band's new record, Everyone for 10 Minutes. Bleachers are going to be in town this weekend playing a big, big show at the Armory, and we have a live broadcast coming for you of the Bleachers performance as well. Our pal Gannon on the weekends is going to be kind of in the driver's seat for this one, helping present this awesome show from Bleachers at the Armory. It looks like music's going to kick off around 8:45 or so on Saturday night, but you can tune in for more details on Saturday. Gannon will have you talking you through the whole process and bringing you the show as well. It's on Saturday night on The Current. Tune in to catch Bleachers. Before that, you heard Turnstile with Seeing Stars, following up Lana Del Rey, Violets for Roses. And in studio today, Anna Graves. Her awesome new album is called America's Burnout, and she's hosting a local release show for this new record tonight at the Turf Club. You heard her song, Damn in Love. Doors for that show at 7, and music starts at 8 for Anna Graves' show. That awesome new record, America's Greatest Burnout. Thanks so much to Anna Graves for stopping by the studio today, sharing some thoughts on her new album and some of the stories about what she's been up to in the last year. We get support in the current from Pizza Luce, locally crafted pizzas, pastas, salads, and hoagies. Nerdy brings his hip-hop infused with pop and funk performance to Pizza Luce Duluth for the current happy hour on Saturday, the current happy hour on Tuesday, September 29th. Open to the public, pizzaluce.com. 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Performances include Hamilton and The Lion King with Broadway, jazz, R&B, and storytelling October 2nd. More info at stkate.edu/oshag. Heads up that you can win some tickets at thecurrent.org. DJ Shadow bringing the 30th anniversary of his landmark album Introducing to the Palace Theater for a big show October 1st, and you can enter for a chance to win a pair of tickets to this and other cool shows at thecurrent.org/giveaways. Digging into a new one here from Tao Nguyen, the lead songwriter behind Tao and the Get Down Stay Down, who now performs under their own first name. The new record's called Show Me, with a really cool kind of twisted dance floor vibe. Thanks to production help from Tune Yards. This track also featuring the Linda Lindas, Sick of the Times on The Current.

music from Morphine on the Current, Mark Sandman's Earthly Birthday Today, that one good, just a really cool showcase for his super unique style of playing the two-string bass that he sort of invented for his own use. Before that, you heard The Strokes with Going Shopping, new music from Tao on the Current, that one called Sick of the Times, also featuring the Linda Lindas and Tune Yards too. We get support on the Current from Minneapolis Institute of Arts lecture series, The Subject. Lecture series The Subject this October includes artists and cultural leaders like former Nike CMO Greg Hoffman speaking about the creative process and lessons learned. 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Cool new buzzy band from the UK, kind of mixing some indie and folk sounds and sort of ending up with a sound reminiscent to my ears of some of the stuff that Wilco was doing around the turn of the century. This one's called Kickstones the Boys. It's West Side Cowboy on the Current.

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1: Hey, it's Diane. 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There are some big album release concerts featuring iconic names like our artist of the month, The Jayhawks, or Charlie Parr at State Theater, or major newcomers like Porchlight at First Avenue. Then there are favorites on the current, such as Nerdy, who's celebrating an album release at Green Room, or Heart to Gold, who are hosting a Boundary Waters benefit concert at Hollywood Theater in Northeast. 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Sunday's local show will also feature excellent song debuts, including from hip-hop artist Toussaint Morrison, alt-country artist Ryan Traster, and indie pop singer Rafaela.
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0: The Avalanche is in the current, the new record, No Bad Memories, bringing in some sounds from the world of advertising. 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And the gig list at thecurrent.org is a fantastic resource as your concert calendar really starts to fill up with awesome shows during Shred-tember and Rocktober. Find it at thecurrent.org. Zach McCormick getting ready to head out of here. Pass the mic off to Jessica Paxton. Got some new stuff here from Genesis Owusu, up for a big award in his home country of Australia. This one's called Human Again. It's new music on The Current.
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Robert Plant, Alison Krauss, Searching for My Love. That is from their 2021 collaboration, Raise the Roof, at the 25th Annual Americana Honors and Awards Ceremony that just took place last week in Nashville. Robert Plant, of course known for fronting Led Zeppelin, received a Lifetime Achievement Award from the Americana Music Association, of course recognized for his many, many years of work fronting Led Zeppelin, but transitioning that into a really respected career in roots, folk, and Americana music, highlighted by that collaboration with Alison Krauss, also going on with projects like Band of Joy and his current project Saving Grace. Really cool to see in a British musician, in fact, so rooted, pun intended, in American roots, folk, and Americana, as well as good old rock and roll. We also heard from a local brother-sister duo Dury with Polaroid and new music from Genesis Owusu. That was Human. Again, Jessica with you on this Thursday afternoon. Lots of great tunes on the way. Do stay tuned right now. Something new from Medium Build. This song is called Home Depot. The concept is not so much, you know, giving an endorsement to Medium Build's favorite home improvement store, but more the idea about a gent, we're going to call him Steve, who maybe knows how to read a blueprint, who is super comfortable in a hardware store or home improvement store, but has a heck of a time reading his own personal emotional roadmap. That is the premise of the song. It's Medium Build on The Current.

Haven't been to one of the Currents happy hours yet? This is one of your last chances. Thursday afternoon, the Currents happy hour is at Inside Brewing from 4 to 7 with the performance from English neo-soul singer M.T. Jones. I don't understand when life was going so good. 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Jill Riley kicks off the hang with a DJ set at 4. 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

From his 1977 self-titled release, that is Bill Withers with Lovely Day. Even though it's maybe a little overcast today, a little bit of rain in the forecast as well, that song, a reminder that each and every day can be a lovely day. It's all about one's mindset. That song also known for having the longest sustained note, full 18 seconds. Bill Withers holding that note there. You would think there'd be other musicians out there that would want to quote unquote break that record. Another interesting tidbit about the song, guitars played by Ray Parker Jr. Yeah, Ray Parker Jr., the mastermind behind the theme song for the 1984 film Ghostbusters. Who would have thunk? Tame Impala before that with Loser. We heard Lizzo with the title track from Love in Real Life. And at the top of the set, Medium Build, a.k.a. Nick Carpenter, with the song Home Depot here on The Current. 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More details and registration at aarp.org/mnevents. Well, we've got a happy hour today, our penultimate happy hour, as in the second to final one for the season. It's taking place today at Indeed Brewing in Minneapolis. Jill Riley on hand with a DJ set from 4 until 6. Then MT Jones will perform at 6 p.m. A free event open to everyone. We would love to see you there. I know Jill would love to see you there, too. Details online at thecurrent.org/happy hours. Earlier this summer, Kells was in town for a happy hour event. She wowed the crowd in attendance, and each and every person that was there, and those like myself who weren't there but were super, super jealous of those who got to experience Kells up close and in person, are going to be very excited because she's just announced a return to Minneapolis performing at the Green Room October 14th. And you have a chance to win a pair of tickets to the show and others when you head over to thecurrent.org/giveaways. New music right now from Lake Street Dive. This is You're Never Around.

Man, if there's going to be a definition of a mashup master, that would be a girl talk right there. A American DJ, Greg Michael Gillis, who specializes in mashups and digital sampling. And that song right there, Double Pump Overtime, from his Night Ripper release, which I gotta say is a must have for any record collector, is just chock full of so many amazing samples and mashups and mixes. Again, Girl Talk here on The Current. Before that, Wyclef Jean with a throwback track called 1994 Boom Bap. That is a song from the new album Clef Notes, Quantum Leap, Volume 1. It also features Rhapsody. People Are People from Depeche Mode, and at the top of the set, new music from Lake Street Dive. That was their new single, You're Never Around, something no one can accuse us of, because we are available for you 24/7. 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New music right now from Prince. When he passed away over a decade ago, April 2016, so just over a decade ago, I don't think any of us ever thought we would one day have the opportunity to say new music from Prince. Prince's estate, as promised, did release a new album of 10 previously unreleased tracks from the Prince Vault, songs that were recorded before Prince unexpectedly passed away. The new release out now, called Timeless, from the new album, This Is Prince, with Stone, new music from Prince on The Current.

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It's morning radio for music lovers. Friday is September 25th. 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Get it? 9 to 5? 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And at 8:30, the album listening party features The Gem from Australian singer-songwriter Julia Jacklin. It focuses on the tension between wanting to love and be loved, but also wanting to be free. 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

Such a powerful song, the build-up to Kevin Morby from his amazing new album, Little Wide Open. That is 100,000 British folk phenomenon. Laura Marling before that with Master Hunter. We heard Muse from the Wow Signal with Be With You. And new music from Prince, the song Stone, recently released by Prince's estate from his vault, a collection of music that Prince recorded and composed prior to his sudden passing in April 2016. The new album, Timeless, out now. 10 new tracks from Prince's vault. Again, that was Prince with Stone. Here on The Current. 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Tonight, Anna Graves, MT Jones, Coda the Friend, and more. 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Alado Negro and Reina Tropical have recently joined forces for an album that they're calling Alado Tropical. Here they are with Tocando.

0: rude boy no play with the bomb, the dang, the dang, diggy, diggy.
1: 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Great music lives here.

That is Zambian musician and rapper Sampa the Great, joined by African legend Angelique Akidjo with Let Me Be Great. Before that, we heard Swedish band Teddy Bears with Cobra Style and the tropical sounds of Elado Tropical from their self-titled debut collaborative album from indie artists Elado Negro and Reina Tropical. That was Tocando here on The Current. Jessica with you. Our global musical traveling is going to continue. In fact, right now we're going to hear from a band hailing from the Emerald Isle who fully embrace all aspects of their Irish heritage. The new album, Paddy Wackery, out now. They're also coming to First Avenue in May of 2027. Never too soon to start planning ahead. This is the Mary Wallopers with Kit Kat Club.

if you want to hear it early, you can, because it's going to be played in full Thursday night at 9 during the Currents On Air listening party. Still, I wish someone had been there at the time. Tune in. I think it's a great album. Lots of good songs, good sounds, good vibes. Totally worth staying in for a night to listen to it. Thursday night at 9, we'll hang out, we'll listen to the gem together on The Current.

Bridget calls me baby. I can take the sun out of the sky. I think he did so today. Kind of overcast and drizzly out there. Leve before that with Silver Lining. Coolin' the Gang with Get Down on It. That is a track from their 13th studio album, Something Special, released on this date back in 1981. Featuring along with Get Down on It, songs like Steppin' Out and Take My Heart. You can have it if you want it. And at the top of the set, Irish greats in the making, the Merry Wallopers with Kit Kat Club. That is a track from the new album Patty Wackery, which is slang for kind of like over-the-top Irishness, something that the band has been accused of, and they fully embrace it, hence saying, okay, we're going to call our new album Patty Wackery. We are indeed a bunch of Patty Whackers, and you can catch those Patty Whackers in action when they cross the pond on a recently announced North American tour that will bring them to First Avenue May 24th of next year. 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Westopolis, Minnesota's sweet spot. Beck brings his Ride Lonesome tour to the Orpheum Theater October 7th. You have a chance to enter to win a pair of tickets to this sold-out show and others when you head over to thecurrent.org/giveaways. Mike D right now, Michael Diamond, Beastie Boy fame. He's got a new solo album out called Thank You. From the new release, this is Mike D with Make It Stop.

0: Death Cab for Cutie, ripping it with Riptides right there. Brandi Carlile before that with Right on Time. Talking Heads from Remain in Light. That was Once in a Lifetime. And new music from Michael Diamond, a.k.a. Mike D of Beastie Boys fame. Now with his debut solo album, Thank You, that was Make It Stop. 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We've got our song of the day on the way. We're going to hear a track from a legendary album released on this date back in 1991. Right now, new music from Erykah Badu collaborating with The Alchemist. It's her first release in over a decade. In fact, it's been 11 years. She's been working on this project with The Alchemist for the last, 18 plus months. It's called Before the World Blows, the Abby and Alan Experiment, nicknamed Abby for Badu and Alan for The Alchemist, a 16-track album blending Erykah Badu's signature atmospheric vocals and The Alchemist's signature nocturnal boom bap. And sampling the end result? Well, this track right here, Witch Doctor. It's new music on The Current.
1: No es una bruja. Es una doctora de brujas. 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

Jamaican singer-songwriter, model, and actress Grace Jones' Demolition Man, a song she recorded in 1981 for her nightclubbing release. The song written by Sting of The Police. The Police later did record that song themselves. It's featured on their Ghost in the Machine album. But back in the early 80s, the summer of 1980, Grace Jones asked for a song from Sting. And he sent her that demo. It became a big hit for Grace Jones. Charlie XCX before that with SS26, a.k.a. Spring Summer 26, a track from her new release, Music Fashion Film. We heard Biba Doobie with Take a Bite. And more new music at the top of the set. That was Erykah Badu and The Alchemist from the new collaborative album, The World Before the World Blows, the Abby and Allen Experiment. 16 tracks. In fact, Erykah Badu's first release in 11 years, the album also featuring collaborations with the likes of Steve Lacy, who is coming to town this weekend. Jessica with you here on The Current. 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And support comes from Mizna, presenting the Arab Film Festival September 23rd through the 27th at the Main and the Walker. 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Tickets and info at mspfilm.org. 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Don't miss a show when you check out our concert calendar found at thecurrent.org/giglist. Well, I hope we get a gigaroo from this band before too long. They are currently touring, but with no date slated for the Twin Cities. It's the Womack Sisters. Womack, a name you might recognize. Not only are they the nieces of gospel great Bobby Womack, the daughters of a gospel producer, Cecil Womack, but they are the granddaughters of soul legend Sam Cooke. From their self-titled debut, the Womack Sisters with If I Let You.

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I do. That is a Minnesota musician, Dua Saleh, from the latest release of Earth and Wires. And before that, the Womack sisters. They've got some musical DNA, royal DNA, rolling through their veins. The Womack sisters, granddaughters of Sam Cooke, nieces of Bobby Womack, daughters of Cecil Womack. That was the Womack sisters from their self-titled debut with If I Let You. It's time for the song of the day, an opportunity around this time each and every weekday where you can hear something new and enjoy a complimentary download. Yes, 5 MP3s. 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Today's Song of the Day comes from a Montreal-based singer-songwriter, multi-instrumentalist, animator, and visual artist by the name of Jonathan Robert, but he's got a musical project as a solo artist, writing and performing as Jonathan Person. And Jonathan Person has a new release, Repertoire, out. This song is Quebec, French, Canadian for the American dream. It's Rev American. This is Jonathan Person with our Song of the Day on The Current.

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1: 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There are some big album release concerts featuring iconic names like our artist of the month, The Jayhawks, or Charlie Parr at State Theater, or major newcomers like Porchlight at First Avenue. Then there are favorites on the current, such as Nerdy, who's celebrating an album release at Green Room, or Heart to Gold, who are hosting a Boundary Waters benefit concert at Hollywood Theater in Northeast. All concerts coming to you this fall season. Sunday's local show will also feature excellent song debuts, including from hip-hop artist Toussaint Morrison, alt-country artist Ryan Traster, and indie pop singer Rafaela.
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0: Billy Strings, Burn the Other End. Sometimes I think we all might feel like we're burning both ends. Am I right? Wet Legs before that from their self-titled self-titled debut. That was Too Late Now. We heard Band of Horses with Is There a Ghost? And our song of the day from Montreal-based singer-songwriter, multi-instrumentalist, animator, and visual artist, Jonathan Persone. That is the musical moniker of the artist Jonathan Robert. His solo debut as Jonathan Persone came out a few years ago. He's now got a follow-up called Repertoire. That song, Rêve Américain, is French-Canadian for the American dream. Great new body of work from a very, very talented artist. And our song of the day, not only an opportunity to hear something cool and new, but you can enjoy a free download of an MP3 when you head over to thecurrent.org and search Song of the Day. Or better yet, subscribe to the Song of the Day podcast wherever you listen to your favorite podcasts. Programming here on The Current is supported by Theater Latte Da, presenting Indecent, a play with music by Paula Vogel exploring artistic expression and censorship on stage September 16th through October 18th at the Ritz Theater. Information at latteda.org. And support comes from the Science Museum of Minnesota, featuring Pandas, narrated by Kristen Bell, an Omni Theater movie following a scientist working to return giant pandas to the wild. More info at smm.org. I've got a track just around the corner from an album released on this date in 1991, an iconic album, big album all around the globe, and credited with bringing grunge and alt rock music to the mainstream. And, you know, as a result, sort of ending what was the dominance of hair metal music at the time. You gotta love that. That is on the way. We've also got a French artist. We're gonna hear something from Steve Lacy, who comes to town later this weekend with a sold-out show at the Armory. Right now, new music from the Mountain Goats, who wrote this song, Candlebox, sort of as a tongue-in-cheek concept, the idea of a band wistfully wishing for the opportunity to open on tour for 90s alt band Candlebox. Well, turns out Mountain Goats themselves literally had that opportunity recently. They opened for Candlebox in St. Louis and Indiana last week. Now, granted, you know, these days Candlebox would be lucky to open for the Mountain Goats, but it's kind of funny when the universe turned things upside down like this. It is the Mountain Goats from the new album Days with Candlebox.
1: 3 years on the local circuit, played twice at the county fair, and the second time Ben, our friend who worked the business, and said a guy from a label was there. There were two more like him at the next show, staring us down like hawks. And there was love in the air, and all the money was there, and we were going on tour with Candlebox.

French DJ, record producer, and musician Valentin Brunel, best known by his stage name Kungs. That is This Girl, The Strokes. Before that, with Lonely. In the future, we heard Nirvana from Nevermind with In Bloom, the album released on this day back in 1991. An epic album, you just think of words like epic, iconic, legendary. Going on to sell just millions of copies around the globe, including so many successful singles like In Bloom, also Smells Like Teen Spirit, Come As You Are, Lithium, considered one of the greatest albums of all time, produced by Butch Vig. It was also the very first Nirvana album to feature drummer Dave Grohl, and many credit that album with bringing both grunge and alt-rock music to mainstream audiences, ultimately ending the dominance of hair metal rock. Kudos to Nirvana. And at the top of the set, kudos to the Mountain Goats. That was A Candlebox, a tongue-in-cheek track that turned into reality because the song is about a band wistfully wishing that they could have the opportunity to open for Candlebox, another 90s alt-rock band. Well, in reality, fast forward to 2026, the Mountain Goats did indeed open for Candlebox just a couple dates last week. That was a track from the new album, Days. And programming on this Thursday is supported by Waldman Brewery's Oktoberfest this weekend on the Twin Cities' oldest beer garden. Traditional food, music, steinholding contests, dancing, and Waldman's own Oktoberfest lagers. WaldmanBrewery.com/Oktoberfest. 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Rocktober, just around the corner. One of the many shows coming up is a four-night stint from They Might Be Giants, who will perform two nights in Minneapolis, two nights in St. Paul. The Current presents those evenings with They Might Be Giants, and you have an opportunity to enter to win a pair of tickets to the October 4th performance at the Fitzgerald Theater here in St. Paul. It is a sold-out show, but you can enter for that chance to win when you head over to thecurrent.org/giveaways. Another artist with the upcoming sold-out show coming to the Armory on September 27th is Steve Lacy. Here he is with the title track of his new album, Oh Yeah.

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It's morning radio for music lovers. Friday is September 25th. That means it's 9 to 5 day. Get it? 9 to 5? Be part of the joyful celebration of music, rhinestones, and remembrance for the country legend who sparkled on and off stage in the 9:30 coffee break. 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And at 8:30, the album listening party features The Gem from Australian singer-songwriter Julia Jacklin. It focuses on the tension between wanting to love and be loved, but also wanting to be free. 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

Devin Gilfillian, that is Black Dog, A Rabbit Hole. Before that, from 1964, the Rolling Stones from the album England's Newest Hitmakers, which kind of makes me chuckle because fast forward to 2026, the Rolling Stones still going strong, still making music, and I would say England's probably longest running hitmakers, if not longest running rock hitmakers from any country around the globe. That was the Rolling Stones covering one of the songs from the Great American Songbook, Route 66. Muna in the set with One That Got Away, and new music from Steve Lacy, who has a sold-out show coming up September 27th at the Armory here in Minneapolis. That was Oh Yeah, the title track of the new release, and Oh Yeah, it is going to be an incredible performance. Maybe you are one of the lucky folks that has a ticket. You can also sign up for a chance to win tickets online at thecurrent.org/giveaways. 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

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And one resource I mentioned is our concert calendar found at thecurrent.org/giglist. New music right now from Vince Staples, who was recently in town kicking off the Mode Flickr Photography Festival at Loring Park in Minneapolis from his new album, Crybaby. This is Cotton.

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Maggie Rogers featuring Florence Welch. Welch. It's all tomato, tomato. Florence and the Machine, that's who that is. Shatter, the name of that track. Before that, Fine Young Cannibals from the album The Raw and the Cooked. That was She Drives Me Crazy, the band featuring members formerly of The Beat, a.k.a. The English Beat. That album, The Raw and the Cooked, became a big, big hit for Fine Young Cannibals. And at the top of the set, new music from Vince Staples. That was Cotton, yet another fantastic track from his new album, Cry Baby. As I was playing that song, Cotton, I was like, man, I'm counting like 3, 4, 5, each and every song I hear from that album. So, so good, methinks. I got to get my hands on a copy of that new album. Jessica with you here on this Thursday Eve. More great music on the way this hour. Some local artists, some artists coming through town in the coming weeks and months on tour, including this band right here, New Constellations, who will be at the Amsterdam Bar and Hall in St. Paul October 30th. From their new album, It Comes in Waves, this is Hot Blooded.

Known for their impressive live shows, Bleachers Forever Tour is in town Saturday night at the Armory. And you can hear the anthemic, life-affirming pop rockers live on The Current. Hey, I wanna get better. Experience the unbridled joy of frontman and producer Jack Antonoff and the passionate energy of the six-piece band that comprises Bleachers as they tear through songs from vintage favorites to their latest album, Everyone for 10 Minutes. Let's come together through live music, wherever you are, on air, online, and on The Current's app. Saturday night, the concert starts at about 8:45. 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

Tame Impala bring in all 7 minutes and 13 seconds of musical goodness. Good song, sad concept. End of Summer, that is the name of the song. And well, reality awaits, gang, because it is now officially autumn. That is yet another track from Tame Impala's new release, Deadbeat. Lord Huron, before that, joined by actress and, well, spoken word musician and film director as well, Kristen Stewart. That was Who Laughs Last. And New Constellations, a new wave, well, excuse me, like a shoegazy dream pop duo. They hail from Portland, Oregon. They are coming to the Amsterdam Bar and Hall here in St. Paul, October 30th. That was New Constellations with Hot Blooded. 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The Current presents Katie Pruitt. She is also coming to Amsterdam Bar and Hall. The show is October 9th. And you can enter for a chance to win a pair of tickets to the show and others when you head over to thecurrent.org/giveaways. New music right now from Australian artist Julia Jackson, who tomorrow will release her new album, The Gem. But tonight at 9, you can get a sneak peek listen to the entire album, track by track, with the stories behind the songs as well from Julia Jacklin herself, because it is our listening party album of the week, again, hosted by Mac Wilson tonight at 9. From that new album out tomorrow, this is Julia Jacklin with Get Away From Me. I think I'll love you soon.

0: it ever say?
1: Stupid song, anything but. That is Olivia Rodrigo here on The Current. Beth Orton before that. Central Reservation Orbit, a remix of the title track of her 1999 release. Probably pursuing more of a kind of improvisational jazz style these days, but her latest album, The Ground Above, considered one of the very best of her career. Great new music and a great classic track from Beth Orton here on The Current. And speaking of new, Julia Jacklin from the forthcoming new album, The Gem, out tomorrow, the Australian musician with Get Away From Me, I Think I'll Love You Soon. That new album, The Gem, also our album of the week that we're going to be spinning tonight at 9 o'clock, hosted by Mac Wilson and Julia Jacklin. You'll get the stories behind the songs. You'll get the opportunity to hear the album in its entirety, track by track, before it's even released. Again, tune in tonight at 9 and take a listen to the entire album, The Gem, from Julia Jacklin. 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More info at smm.org. We've got two songs in a row right now celebrating the Minnesota music scene. Let's kick it off with Semisonic with Don't Give Up Yet.

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1: English singer Brian Ferry turns 81 on Saturday. We'll celebrate with extra tunes from both Brian and Roxy Music on this Teenage Kicks. 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
1: Johnny Blue Skies, you know him. He's the artist formerly known as Sturgill Simpson. He's been climbing the ranks in venue size. He's performing at Grand Casino Arena here in St. Paul on Sunday. We hear Johnny Blue Skies and a little Sturgill, too, on this US of A.
0: There's always something to discover. 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

What a voice that is. Baby Rose with Better from the new album, Yearnalism. Mike Doty before that with a song that always cracks me up. Why? Because my name is Jessica. Yes, the song is called 27 Jennifers, but I cannot tell you how many times in my life someone has called me Jennifer versus Jessica. The biggest joke for me is when someone will email me, Dear Jennifer, even though they've obviously had to type Jessica into the address line. I'm just saying, gang. I'm just saying, you know, edit your, you know, Mike Doty could have written the song 27 Jessicas. I would have been okay with that. Nerdy before that with Purple in the Sky, another great track from the artist who will headline our final happy hour. We've got a happy hour at Indeed Brewing tonight featuring MT Jones, who will take the stage in a matter of minutes. Well, next Tuesday in Duluth at Pizza Luce, you can catch Nerdy as we wrap up our current happy hour series for the summer. These are free events. They're open to everyone. We would love to see you there. Details at thecurrent.org/happy hours and more Minnesota music at the top of the set. That was Semisonic with Don't Give Up Yet. That's what I say to myself when somebody calls me Jennifer yet again. 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

0: Australian artist Courtney Barnett, she has such a way with words. You know, she comes off as kind of this sort of like half satirical, ironic slacker. Do people still use the word slacker these days? But she has such an insightful element to her wit. That was Ray Street from the album Things Take Time. Take time. Wise words indeed. Before that, Peter Holsapple and Chris Stamey from their fantastic album Mavericks, an album that came out, hard to believe, back in 1991. Such a great body of work. Talk about chock full of pop goodness. That was I Want to Break Your Heart. And new music from Minnesota's own Charlie Parr, the title track to his new concept EP, Rooming House, which he will celebrate October 30th at the State Theater in Minneapolis. Speaking of upcoming gigaroos, let's take a look at the gig list.
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0: You know, it is a Thursday night, or as I like to say, it is practically the weekend. And in typical fashion, so much going on tonight. 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We're going to kick it off with Stained with Seether, Hoobastank, and Hinder. That is at the Mystic Lake Amphitheater in Shakopee. Pillar Forum tonight has High on Stress with Aphid and Trash Kickers. 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Shirlene with Strays at Cloudland Theater. Almost Rocktober 2.0 featuring Revo, Clash Mini Rockers, and Say It Ain't Faux. Oh, I bet that's Clash Mini Rockers and Say It Ain't Faux. That's at the Hook and Ladders Zen Arcade. Nels Klein and Yuka Honda, a husband and wife performing duo. That's at Walker Arts Center this evening. The Current presents Anna Graves with her album release show tonight at Turf Club, along with special guest Anna Devine. Altus is at Amsterdam Bar and Hall here in St. Paul. Cortex at First Avenue. That's at the First Avenue main room. Daniel Rosen has an EP release show tonight with the Carl Franzen Quartet at Astor Cafe. Code of the Friend with Juice Lord at The Fine Line. Ruben is at White Squirrel Bar later tonight. Poor Lemuel with Sawtooth Witch at 331 Club. And also tonight, MT Jones is at the 7th Street Entry, currently performing as part of the Current's Happy Hour event at Indeed Brewing. But then he returns back to the Entry tonight for a not-to-be-missed performance, again presented by the Current. My gig list pick for the evening is an artist in town this Saturday night performing at Grand Casino Arena here in St. Paul, along with special guest Mac Ayers and Marklo. I am talking about Teddy Swims, who is in town. He's going to be putting on a fantastic show again here in St. Paul at Grand Casino Arena Saturday night. This is a track from his album, I've Tried Everything But Therapy, Part 2. It's Teddy Swims with Bad Dreams.

0: you want to hear it early, you can, because it's going to be played in full Thursday night at 9 during the Currents On Air listening party.
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0: Tune in. I think it's a great album. Lots of good songs, good sounds, good vibes. Totally worth staying in for a night to listen to it. Thursday night at 9, we'll hang out, we'll listen to the gem together on The Current.

From Moby's Play, an incredible album released back in 1999, that is Natural Blues. Kalela, before that, with Lincoln B., the neo-soul artist, coming to the Varsity Theater October 5th. Hozier in the set, the Irish singer-songwriter with Nobody's Soldier, and my gig list pick for the evening, Teddy Swims with Bad Dreams. He rolls into Grand Casino Arena this Saturday night, September 26th. Details online about that show and all the shows taking place tonight and all weekend long. And gosh darn it, well into the future. You can check it out. It's all at thecurrent.org/giglist. 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Details at mnhs.info/mn250. We've got a chance for you to win a pair of tickets to a sold-out performance coming up October 4th, presented by The Current. They Might Be Giants at the Fitzgerald Theater here in St. Paul. Want to go? Well, you can enter for a chance to win a pair of tickets to the show. Did I mention it's sold out? 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This is Fontaine's DC with Marianne.

power pop goodness of the Raspberries from their self-titled album released back in 1972. Oh yeah, that was Go All the Way. Jack White with Neighbors Blues, Bleachers with Tiny Moves. Don't forget, they're in town this Saturday night. And in fact, we'll be broadcasting the concert live. Yes, maybe you have tickets to the show at the Armory. Maybe you don't, but you want to tune in. Well, if you're there in person, you'll be on the radio too. You can be screaming from the crowd in attendance to see Bleachers. Be sure to tune in Saturday night. We're going to be broadcasting the concert, whether you're listening on the radio, on our app, streaming, whatever. 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And at the top of the set, new music from Fontaines DC. 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This song also features Ezra Koenig of Vampire Weekend. It's Memory Palace, new music from Bruce Hornsby on The Current.

You're the man. That is Brother Wallace from the debut album Electric Love. Sam Fender before that, joined by Olivia Dean, two Brits with a beautiful song that garnered them a Brit Award. That was Rein Me In. And Bruce Hornsby with Memory Palace, a song about, well, forgetting things you thought you would never have a problem remembering. That is a track from the new concept album Indigo Park. 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That track, Memory Palace, also featuring Vampire Weekend's Ezra Koenig. Details about Bruce Hornsby in town online at thecurrent.org/giglist. 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